Darling, you know it's hard for me sometimes to put my feelings into words. And I know because of all the hurt in my past, I tend to shy away from emotional commitments. But what I feel for you is so real and so strong.

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7: If you're caring for an aging parent, you may feel quite often that you're alone in what you're doing. But you're not, not by a long shot. According to a new report by the Pew Research Center, 10% of U.S. adults are caring for a parent over age 65. Millions more are caring for a spouse or partner 65 or older. Beyond the sheer numbers, this report, perhaps unsurprisingly, found a major difference in caregiver well-being between men and women. One psychologist we spoke to suggested thinking 5 years in the future and imagining where you are right now. Will you be glad you took something on or regretful that you didn't? You also need to cut yourself some slack, he said, especially women. Don't try to shoulder all of the burden by yourself. You might need to ask for help before you burn out. You'll be so glad you did. I'm Dr. Sanjay Gupta, helping you live a better life.
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2: Monday. It's a big winning Monday. We've got your tickets for the Big Boy Car Show that's coming to the fairgrounds on Saturday. Also, tickets for Juvenile. He's coming to the hall on Sunday. And Doja Cat, Lionel Richie. We got keywords for both to jet you away. Lee Miller, attorney Lee Miller, will be joining us live in the studio on Tuesday, thanks to the W. Harold Flowers Law Society. And on my Thursday talk show, we'll be talking about a play coming to the rep, Ain't Misbehaving. Brandon Campbell will be joining us, a local author, to talk about family books. AARP is going to talk brain health on the talk show. And Milton Heating Hair, they want to make sure that you are ready for the hot summer here in Arkansas. It all starts bright and early Monday with Pastor Ballbeer and an inspirational message. Comedian Keith Gleason and the lead dog, Broadway Joe. 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
10: A better life with Dr. Sanjay Gupta.
11: Eating a healthy diet is not only good for you physically, it can also keep your brain sharp as you age. According to a new study out of China, people who most closely followed the MIND diet slowed aging in key structures inside their brains by more than 2 years. The MIND diet is a combination of the Mediterranean diet, which we talk a lot about, and the DASH diet, which stands for Dietary Approaches to Stop Hypertension. All three of these diets are similar, but the MIND diet puts more of an emphasis on berries, beans, leafy green vegetables, fish, poultry, whole grains, olive oil, and nuts. You're not going to eat foods with a lot of saturated fat.

0: saturated fat, we're talking cheese, butter, red meat, or anything fried. You really don't have to eat like this 100% of the time. That's the key. Just do the best that you can. I'm Dr. Sanjay Gupta, helping you live a better life.
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9: If you're caring for an aging parent, you may feel quite often that you're alone in what you're doing. But you're not. Not by a long shot. According to a new report by the Pew Research Center, 10% of U.S. adults are caring for a parent over age 65. Millions more are caring for a spouse or partner 65 or older. Beyond the sheer numbers, this report, perhaps unsurprisingly, found a major difference in caregiver well-being between men and women. One psychologist we spoke to suggested thinking 5 years in the future and imagining where you are right now. Will you be glad you took something on, or regretful that you didn't? You also need to cut yourself some slack, he said, especially women. Don't try to shoulder all of the burden by yourself. You might need to ask for help before you burn out. You'll be so glad you did. I'm Dr. Sanjay Gupta, helping you live a better life.
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3: Monday. It's a big winning Monday. We've got your tickets for the Big Boy Car Show that's coming to the fairgrounds on Saturday. Also, tickets for Juvenile. He's coming to the hall on Sunday. And Doja Cat, Lionel Richie. We got keywords for both to jet you away. Lee Miller, attorney Lee Miller, will be joining us live in the studio on Tuesday, thanks to the W. Harold Flowers Law Society. And on my Thursday talk show, we'll be talking about a play coming to the rep, Ain't Misbehaving. Brandon Campbell will be joining us, a local author, to talk about family books. AARP is going to talk brain health on the talk show. And Milton Heating Hair, they want to make sure that you are ready for the hot summer here in Arkansas. It all starts bright and early, Monday, with Pastor Ballbeer. And an inspiration.

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12: You ever wake up in the middle of the night or maybe first thing in the morning and notice drool on your pillow? Unless you're sleeping next to someone who hasn't already seen all your good, bad, and ugly, it's probably not that big a deal and not anything to worry about, unless it's something that just started happening recently. When people drool at night, it's often because of a stuffy nose, acid reflux, or being a mouth breather. People who sleep on their stomach or side are more likely to drool than someone who sleeps on their back. But In some cases, drooling at night can be a warning sign of something more serious, like dental issues, sleep apnea, or even early symptoms of Parkinson's disease. If you're at all concerned about this, the best place to start is with an ENT doctor, an ears, nose, and throat doctor. They can recommend a sleep study to possibly get some answers. I'm Dr. Sanjay Gupta, helping you live a better life.
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The all-new Back in the Day sign of yours truly, the OG on the ones and twos, Dr. Feelgood, man. What up? 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Appreciate y'all locking it in, man, every Sunday. That's every Sunday. Back in the Day Sundays where we take you back, man, with some of those, the best old school jams ever made, all right? 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We got you. Holler at your boy, man. But whatever you do, you do. Don't turn that down, man. Keep it locked right here for more of your favorites. Back in the Day jams, man. Back in the Day Sunday with the OG, Dr. Feelgood on Power 92 Jams.

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2: 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That's right, Juve. 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
10: A better life with Dr. Sanjay Gupta.
11: Heart disease is still the leading cause of death here in the United States and around the world. But what if there was something you could do earlier in life to reduce the odds of becoming a statistic? Well, here in the United States, tens of millions of adults already take a statin to lower their cholesterol. But new guidance put out by the American College of Cardiology and the American Heart Association now emphasize that treating high cholesterol sooner could significantly reduce a person's lifetime risk of heart attack or stroke. How early are we talking? In your 30s, believe it or not. Of course, you need to talk to your doctor about whether statins are right for you, but you should know that the evidence is really starting to stack up that shows the earlier you get a jump on reducing lifelong exposure to plaque-causing lipids and lipoproteins, the better the odds are going to be for you. Make sure you get your cholesterol checked. That's the first step. I'm Dr. Sanjay Gupta, helping you live a better life.
12: Two.
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0: Big Winning Monday. We've got your tickets for the Big Boy Car Show that's coming to the fairgrounds on Saturday. Also, tickets for Juvenile. He's coming to the hall on Sunday. And Doja Cat, Lionel Richie. We got keywords for both to jet you away. Lee Miller, attorney Lee Miller, will be joining us live in the studio on Tuesday, thanks to the W. Harold Flowers Law Society. And on my Thursday talk show, we'll be talking about a play coming to the rep, Ain't Misbehaving. Brandon Campbell will be joining us, a local author, to talk about family books. AARP is going to talk brain health on the talk show. And Milton Heating Hair, they want to make sure that you are ready for the hot summer here in Arkansas. It all starts bright and early Monday with Pastor Ballbeer and an inspirational message. Comedian Keith Gleason and the lead dog, Broadway Joe. 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
2: 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And do they really work? Well, first, let's talk about actual magnesium. 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And most people get enough of it simply from the foods they eat. Now, if you're not getting enough, there are a few different types of supplements you can try. 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Now, when it comes to the science, we looked into this, and I gotta say, there's not a lot of strong evidence that magnesium supplements will actually help you sleep. They might help you manage pain, they might help you lower your stress levels, or work to get your muscles to relax. And maybe it's those things then that help you get some better sleep. I'm Dr. Sanjay Gupta, helping you live a better life.
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0: 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Somebody tell them people Mr. Hem is here.
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0: 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Falling hard on another hemisphere. Somebody tell them people Mr. Hem is here.
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0: 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Somebody tell them people Mr. Hem is here.
1: Whoa, whoa, whoa, whoa, whoa, whoa.
0: Mr. Hem is here.
1: Whoa, whoa, whoa, whoa, whoa, whoa.
0: Mr. Hem.
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She was singing on them easy notes. You was ex for a reason, so ain't a motherfucker reason to be reasonable. You the type I slap out. 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Mad cause I got a bag in my back out. Keep playing, I'ma snap out. Call his motherfucker from the beginning.

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You can catch me every morning on the Broadway Joe Morning Show, Monday through Friday, 6 to 9. But you can also catch me on the app at power923.com.

0: 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Shame. 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
2: 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Time crossing these state lines. 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

0: It's a big winning Monday. We've got your tickets for the Big Boy Car Show that's coming to the fairgrounds on Saturday. Also, tickets for Juvenile. He's coming to the hall on Sunday. And Doja Cat, Lionel Richie. We got keywords for both to jet you away. Lee Miller, attorney Lee Miller, will be joining us live in the studio on Tuesday, thanks to the W. Harold Flowers Law Society. And on my Thursday talk show, we'll be talking about a play coming to the rep, Ain't Misbehaving. Brandon Campbell will be joining us, a local author, to talk about family books. AARP is going to talk brain health on the talk show. And Milton Heating Hair, they want to make sure that you are ready for the hot summer here in Arkansas. It all starts bright and early Monday with Pastor Malfear and an inspirational message. Comedian Keith Gleason and the lead dog, Broadway Joe. 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
1: A better life with Dr. Sanjay Gupta.
2: Heart disease is still the leading cause of death here in the United States and around the world. But what if there was something you could do earlier in life to reduce the odds of becoming a statistic? Well, here in the United States, tens of millions of adults already take a statin to lower their cholesterol. But new guidance put out by the American College of Cardiology and the American Heart Association now emphasize that treating high cholesterol sooner could significantly reduce a person's lifetime risk of heart attack or stroke. How early are we talking? In your 30s, believe it or not. Of course, you need to talk to your doctor about whether statins are right for you, but you should know that the evidence is really starting to stack up that shows the earlier you get a jump on reducing lifelong exposure to plaque-causing lipids and lipoproteins, the better the odds are going to be for you. Make sure you get your cholesterol checked. That's the first step. I'm Dr. Sanjay Gupta, helping you live a better life.
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1: Yeah, I kind of put the cup down for a minute, but honestly, it ain't nobody's business what's in my cup, what's in your cup, what's in their cup. 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
2: 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Damn you.

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5: A better life with Dr. Sanjay Gupta.
6: For the ninth year in a row, Finland has been named the happiest country in the world. That's according to the World Happiness Report put out every year by the Wellbeing Research Center at the University of Oxford in the UK. Two other Nordic nations, Iceland and Denmark, came in at numbers 2 and 3. Now, having spent quite a bit of time in these countries over my 2.5 decades as a journalist, I can tell you that this is not at all that surprising. There's an entirely different way of thinking in these countries. We before me, you might say. In other words, the mentality is less adversarial and much more, we're all in this together. One other interesting thing that came up was that no matter where someone lived, the more time they spent on social media, the less happy they were. Want to smile? It's simple. Put your phone away for a bit. I'm Dr. Sanjay Gupta, helping you live a better life.
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0: It's a big winning Monday. We've got your tickets for the Big Boy Car Show that's coming to the fairgrounds on Saturday. Also, tickets for Juvenile. He's coming to the hall on Sunday. And Doja Cat, Lionel Richie. We got keywords for both to jet you away. Lee Miller, attorney Lee Miller, will be joining us live in the studio on Tuesday, thanks to the W. Harold Flowers Law Society. And on my Thursday talk show, we'll be talking about a play coming to the rep, Ain't Misbehaving. Brandon Campbell will be joining us, a local author, to talk about family books. AARP is going to talk brain health on the talk show. And Milton Heating Hair, they want to make sure that you are ready for the hot summer here in Arkansas. It all starts bright and early, Monday, with Pastor Malfear and an inspirational message. Comedian Keith Gleason and the lead dog, Broadway Joe. 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

it's adios. 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That's another piece, that's another zone. Ice in the VVs, now she down to get treachy. I got all this water

what up? It's the one and only comedian Jesse McDonald, a.k.a. Mr. I Ain't Drunk, I Just Walked This Way. I listen to Power 92 on the app everywhere I go. You don't believe me? Try it for yourself.

He be in heels, we can go bottle for bottle in this junk. Strip club stunt, I'm a stunt hard. We can go dollar for dollar in this junk. He Mr. Get It Done, I'm Mrs. One of One. Fall in love every time we link. Yeah, gotmesprung.com. Mind these girls can't keep it peace. I ain't stressing on you, you ain't stressing on me. 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Yeah, we both outside. That's my time.

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0: 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Should I decorate her walls or log off to Pinterest? 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
1: Grosky, you know what I'm saying? Got Wham, you got Billy in this, you know what I'm saying?
2: 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Another anthem upon the
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1: Trying to help a power brother out. He's in his late 20s now, but as a teenager, he did a 5-year stint in prison, and his mother never came to see him, so he only celebrates his birthday. His girlfriend is telling him, you gotta celebrate Mother's Day. That's your only mom. Spend some time with mom. He says, I can't do it. Power listeners, how do you feel? Should he work it out and celebrate Mother's Day or not?
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Shawty made that clap, she don't need no applause. 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
9: A Better Life with Dr. Sanjay Gupta.
10: Breast cancer is the most common cancer among women in the world. And according to a new study out of the University of Washington School of Medicine, an estimated 3.5 million cases a year are expected by 2050. Now, the good news is we've gotten so much better at screening, earlier detection, and cutting-edge treatments in many countries, including here in the United States. But even here in America, Black women have a death rate from breast cancer that is 40% higher than white women, a disparity that exists despite our world-class treatment infrastructure. So what can you do to lower your risk? Eat less red meat? Try your best to manage your blood sugar and your weight? Exercise is really important. Cut back on drinking, quit smoking. And remember this, you should start getting mammograms. At what age? 40. That's when you should start. I'm Dr. Sanjay Gupta, helping you live a better life.
11: Yo, what up? This is the one and only comedian, Jesse McDonald, a.k.a. Mr. I Ain't Drunk, I Just Walk This Way. I listen to Power 92 on the app everywhere I go. You don't believe me? 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
1: Trying to help a power brother out. He's in his late 20s now, but as a teenager, he did a 5-year stint in prison, and his mother never came to see him, so he only celebrates his birthday. His girlfriend is telling him, you gotta celebrate Mother's Day. That's your only mom. Spend some time with mom. He says, I can't do it. Power listeners, how do you feel? Should he work it out and celebrate Mother's Day or not?
2: Talk to your mother about the situation. Because one thing, mom didn't put you there. You put yourself there. And when your mom dead and gone, you're going to wish you had a talk to her. But at the end of the day, tell that young man to trust God with it. Tell him to read Proverbs 3:5. And when he reads that there, he will get his answer. And tell him, don't hold a grudge against your mother because you only got one. Your mother is your best friend. If you don't do nothing else, read that. And God, he will release that pain that you have. And tell him I say it coming from the rib. Love you much.
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1: Yeah. 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
1: Trying to help a poor brother out. He's married with two young kids, and every time he visits his parents, they love talking about what he did in his past, all the bad things. He told his parents, that's not good because it could influence my kids. But they tell him to suck it up because you did it. Poor listeners, he wants them to stop. What do you think?
2: 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So why are you introducing them to these bad things that he did?
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3: Every day, man, I be wanting to run him out of there. 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My daughter didn't get in no trouble. My son, how you get suspended? Why are you suspended? Us. Smoking cigarettes and shooting dice behind the suspension building. 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
3: 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More bad than good.
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3: Shooting dice behind the suspension building. 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
3: 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Yeah, I tell his kids. You created them bad memories. More bad than good.
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What up, fam? This your boy, Big Sit. There's this ever woman, oh, she ain't got it. 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
1: A better life with Dr. Sanjay Gupta.
2: People have started using AI for all sorts of things, but I cannot think of an area where the stakes are higher than your health. First of all, I'll tell you this. I know doctors who have cracked some seemingly impossible cases with the help of AI, so it can be a powerful tool. But AI can also hallucinate, provide bad advice, and be just as confident when it does that. If you do decide to plug any personal medical information into one of these chatbots, you should know that while the companies that created them have robust privacy protections in place, they are not bound by HIPAA, like your healthcare provider is. Whatever the advice presented to you, take it with a degree of healthy skepticism. Always get a second opinion. And remember, if you ever experience concerning symptoms, skip the AI consult and head straight to the ER. I'm Dr. Sanjay Gupta, helping you live a better life.
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1: Trying to help a poor brother out. He's married with two young kids, and every time he visits his parents, they love talking about what he did in his past. All the bad things. He told his parents, that's not good because it could influence my kids. But they tell him to suck it up because you did it. Poor listeners, he wants them to stop. What do you think?
2: I'm just trying to figure out, is he just going around lying to his kids about what he did when he grown up? What's going on?
3: That's what he doing.
2: And Keith, what I'm trying to figure out, what in the world do he mean that when he said to me that don't say it no more? What I'm just trying, you going too far. What are you going to do when I keep going? That's what I want to know. I want to know when I keep telling your children, my grandkids, about what you done, what you going to do when I keep doing it. Because I'm going to keep doing it because you called Broadway Joe and told Broadway Joe and y'all put it on the radio. You ain't going to do nothing. Shut up. You done it. We laughing about it. You ain't going to do nothing. I'm going to tell your wife what you done too, baby. You better watch it with one eye open.
3: One eye open.
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9: Making sure your kids get enough sleep. It's one of the most important things you can do for them as a parent, and yet it's often overlooked. Not only does sleep in the early years set the stage for mental and physical health, it also creates the foundation for how one sleeps later in life. That's according to the National Sleep Foundation. Now, that organization recommends 14 to 17 hours a night for newborns, 12 to 15 for infants, 11 to 14 for toddlers, 10 to 13 for preschoolers, and 9 to 11 for school-aged children. When it's age appropriate, start by talking to your kids about why sleep is important. It helps their body grow, helps their brains learn, helps their mood stay steady. Don't underestimate the importance of a routine. You can even narrate what you're doing step by step to help them along the way. I'm Dr. Sanjay Gupta, helping you live a better life.
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0: y'all. It's your girl, Cheryl Underwood. And when I'm looking for a husband, when I'm looking for a place to eat, when I'm looking for something to buy, I'm always listening to Power 92.3 Jams on the app, baby. 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
1: I heard what you said through the grapevine. Funny thing about your problems, they ain't mine. Staying up through the late night. 20 seconds to game time. Getting religious with it. Time crossing these state lines. Working hard through the late nights.

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1: Trying to help a power sister out. She got a promotion on her job to a floor manager. Her supervisor came to her and said, hey, look, you got to start leading by example. People are looking up at you. You know, monkey see, monkey do. She got very offended, power listeners. 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
2: 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If that supervisor does not have a track record of saying things that are offensive to black people, she should call that supervisor in the office, sit that supervisor down, and educate that supervisor. You have a lot of people who are, you know, a lot of white people who are ignorant to black culture. You have a lot of black people who are ignorant to white culture. And in those situations, education is important.
1: 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Brother Muhammad, you brought it home. You brought it home this morning, man. You brought it home, my brother. 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
10: If you are struggling with substance abuse, alcohol, pills, whatever it may be, first of all, it's nothing to be ashamed of. We know addiction is a brain disease, and we also know getting into recovery can be tough. Also, in case this helps, I want to tell you about a new study at a Harvard School of Public Health, which found that spiritual belief, the idea of a steady religious practice, had a protective effect from addiction. Experts we talked to told us there were probably a few reasons why this might be the case. Number one, excessive drug and alcohol use would not be the norm in a religious community, and people want to fit in. Two, a belief in a higher power provides people with hope and solace, great foils for addiction. And three, and I think there's some merit to this, regular attendance in a faith community also provides connection. Just like in AA, camaraderie and social support is often what you need. I'm Dr. Sanjay Gupta, helping you live a better life.
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Yo, what up? This is the one and only comedian Jesse McDonald, a.k.a. Mr. I Ain't Drunk, I Just Walked This Way. I listen to Power 92 on the app everywhere I go. You don't believe me? Try it for yourself.

0: it, baby. We in the building. And welcome to this Monday morning edition of the Broadway Joe Morning Show. Cloudy today. We'll look for a high, though, near 90 degrees. And clear tonight. Look for a low of 75. Partly cloudy on tomorrow. Very slight chances of rain in the forecast period here. High tomorrow near 95 at our current temperature right now. We're right at 75 degrees with two big jet aways for you today. And we got double the tickets coming your way this morning. And we've got a very special guest that will be joining us to talk about this big Boys and Toys car show that's coming on this Saturday. We'll be talking about that, giving you tickets to that. And Juvie's in town on Sunday. Juvenile will be at the hall. So we got tickets for you for that also. It's a big winning Monday all day today. We're getting you hooked up. And we got jetaways to Doja Cat. That's right. To anywhere in the continental U.S. where they got the concert. And your keyword is S-A-Y. Text it to 95819. And if you'd like to see Lionel Richie with Earth, Wind, and Fire in the city of your choice, yep, we got a tick for that also. And it's a Lionel Richie song. Hello, H-E-L-L-O.
1: Hello.
0: Text it to 95819. That's H-E-L-L-O to 95819. Or say S-A-Y to 95819. Good luck. And getting hooked up with the Continental City of your choice in the Continental U.S. Good luck. Doja Cat, it's S-A-Y. Lionel Richie with Earth, Wind, and Fire, it's H-E-L-L-O. So good luck. And coming up later this morning, we'll give you the exact time to get the hookup. We got tickets for you this morning for the big car show that's coming up on this Saturday and Juvenile on Sunday. So we got you something for Saturday and Sunday. I'll give you the exact time to get your win on. All that's coming up right here this morning on the Broadway Joe Morning Show. And we've got some trending stories and sports to talk about. Big night in New York tonight, tonight, tonight, tonight. Have you sold your house yet to go for good seats?
1: Well, with some of the ticket prices, you may have to. Now, some of them you don't have to, but I wouldn't advise spending $5,000 just to be in the building. But it's going to cost you way up there to see Game 3, especially in Madison Square Garden tonight, 7:30 p.m. tip-off. And you know what it is, the Knicks and the San Antonio Spurs. And we already know, it's been confirmed, Donald Trump will be in the building. And New York fans say, we don't want him here. Go stay at home and watch the game.
0: I got bets on that. You think he will get booed?
1: Well, Amari Stoudemire says he predicts he'll get a standing ovation.
0: Okay. Standing ovation or booed? That's our question.
1: I don't know how that's going to happen. If they don't want him there, standing ovation, I don't know. But we will see. And trust me, he cannot wait to see. He loves to be the center of attention. So no watch party.
0: Really, Joe?
1: You know how it goes. And, you know, they have a watch party at all games, pretty much, there at Madison Square Garden. Well, it won't happen tonight because the president will be in the building. As you said, the ticket prices are through the roof.
0: Oh, they got top flight security
1: tonight. Yes, sir. You can't be nowhere around the building once you're in, because once he's in, it's going to be pretty tight there at Madison Square Garden. But I am excited about this game on tonight. Can San Antonio at least win one game in New York? And for our Trojans baseball team, they fall to Troy. We're going to get into that. And to slide over to some trending stories, the Wayans Brothers Scary Movie 6 does very well at the box office over the weekend. No surprise here, Drake's Iceman album hits its third week at number one on the Billboard 200. The Tony Awards 2026, Broadway's biggest night. You know we got to talk about that. And Taylor Swift has hit $2 billion with just her music alone. Man, she is famous, famous. Meet the Press, we talked about it with Donald Trump just a minute ago. Well, his interview, it was nasty. The one thing I gotta give him, it most definitely was intriguing. I enjoyed watching it, but the man, it was nasty.
0: Not only did he threw the mic down, he stepped on it. She left. Yeah.
1: She said, I came all the way. He don't want to hear that. He don't care nothing about how far you came for this interview. And he also said the Obamas, it was trash. Well, he said it was trash about the foundation and the library. Yeah. So they invited him out. They said, well, come check it out, President Trump. Well, you know, they got to give him an invitation. Bill Cosby, he is set to pay $60 million. The judge says he has to pay $60 million. And what's going on with Kelly Price? Fans are worried. I took a peek at that video, Joe. Yeah, what is going on with Kelly Price? We're going to talk about all of these stories coming up in sports, entertainment, and trending stories.
0: And we got to give some big props to Arkansas legend Bobby Rush. Yeah, first Arkansas River Delta Blues Trail marker went up on this Saturday, honoring the blues legend Bobby Rush. And it happened right outside of All-Time Arkansas. Cheryl.
1: That's it. Cheryl.
0: Cheryl, Arkansas.
1: Oh, Cheryl.
0: Well, they got an airport over there, too, in Cheryl. Well, they got a landing strip there in Cheryl. My bad. I'm sorry about the airport, but just a landing strip over there. One of my old buddies used to work there at, I think that was his farm back in the day. But, yeah, we're going to talk about that this morning. Bobby Rush gets another honor. We'll talk about it coming up this morning. And also, the lead detective, Robbie McCain, in that Aaron Spencer case there in Lone Oak.
1: Terminate.
0: Yeah, he's been dismissed. We're going to tell you more about that investigation into that. And, of course, Aaron Spencer will be running for the Lone Oak County Sheriff. So we'll tell you about that coming up. And if you were out on Interstate 40 this past weekend on Friday, 100 gallons of fuel dumped right there on the side of the road and the traffic was backed up. We're going to tell you what happened there. And also, Arkansas State Police, they're condemning high-speed pursuits after another high-speed pursuit. And this time, we got a child that was thrown out the car. Now, look, that's one thing if you want to run from the police. But we done told you, if you got your kids in the car, that's dangerous because the Arkansas State Police, they done told you, man, they ain't letting you run through the neighborhood going crazy. No. They are going to definitely stop you. And the way they stop you, it ain't a nice way because they're gonna try to bump you off the road. Just know that that's coming. So we're trying to warn you on it. We'll tell you more about that coming up. The big thing now is you're fleeing with your kids in the car. They're talking about charging you with more criminal charges because you're endangering the life of your kids do it. So whatever charges you get, you could be getting even more charges. We'll tell you about that. I don't know if you've seen the last one or not. But yeah, the kid was thrown out of the car. I think it was 2 or 3 children in the car. It's like, crazy. Man, come on, just stop. Just stop. And this little small town, it's just lucky that no one else was injured doing that. And the transplant recipients, they've got a special national game that they'll be doing in Denver. We've got 9 people representing the state of Arkansas in the game. So we'll talk about all of that. And the power lines are on right now for early morning birthdays and anniversaries. 501-381-0923 to get them in. That's 501-381-0923. It's a Monday, and this is the Broadway Joe Morning Show.
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2: 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Pastor Maltbeer got an inspirational message coming up for us this morning. It's on the way.

0: It's your boy, comedian Keith Glason. 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
1: And at 6:26, we're 26 minutes after the hour. Got an inspirational message coming up for you. We kick off the week with Pastor Malbeer, the True Hole in the Saints Center. We got that coming up. But right now, time to talk about things that happened on this day in history. And we have reached the 8th day of June, June 8th, as we celebrate Black Music Month here at Power 923. And history-making events on this day, Keith.
0: All right, Joe. Speaking of Black music history, on this day in 1984, the movie Beat Street opens in theaters. One of the first films with a hip-hop backdrop, it features appearances by Dougie Fresh, Nelly Mel, and African Bambaataa and Soul Sonic Force. Also on this day in history, we're going to go to 1996. The Fugees' reworking of Killing Me Softly featured lead vocals by Lauryn Hill goes to number one in the UK, where it becomes the top-selling single of 1996. Also on this day in history, in 1974, Dolly Parton's I Will Always Love You goes to number one on the country chart. Nearly two decades later, Whitney Houston's R&B version tops the Hot 100 and becomes one of the best-selling singles of all time. And then last on this day in history, in 1990, 2 days after a federal court declares the Two Live Crew album as nasty as they want to be, legally obscene, Charles Freeman, the owner of a record store in Fort Lauderdale, is arrested for selling the album, and he was arrested by 6 county sheriff deputies who were working undercover. He is later found guilty of selling obscene material and fined $1,000. Police may have had a motive for targeting Freeman, as he was later arrested for selling cocaine out of the same store. That's what I have on this day in history, Joe.
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2: Well, when you hear that, you know it's time for us to head over to Conway to the True Holiness Saint Center. And you know it's a Monday morning because we start the week off with inspiration for the week. And that's where we head over to talk with Pastor Maltbia. Good morning, Pastor. How we doing this morning? It's early.
3: Listen, man, it's early, but this is a day that the Lord has made, man. We're going to rejoice and be glad in it. And I will say this, we're doing better than San Antonio fans, I can promise you that.
2: Wow, he went there, Keith. He went there. You know we're San Antonio fans. You didn't have to hit us like that bright and early, but don't be surprised now. This was my prediction, okay? I'm predicting that there's so many distractions going on right now in New York that San Antonio's going to get in there and slip one on them. I'm just saying because...
4: You think so?
2: Yeah, man. The people aren't too happy, but they got to go through extra security to go in. The president's going to be there, and it's going to be just a hot smoking mess. That's all I'm going to tell you, man.
4: But they got
2: a lot of distractions going on there. They got to go through TSA, the security, to get in to see the game. This is going to be a lot of distractions. That's all I'm going to say. So I'm hoping that the distractions will throw the Knicks a little bit off at their home. But we'll see.
3: Well, how many games have the Knicks won? Has it been like 15 in a row?
4: 13.
2: 13 in a row. Yes, they have. Yes, they have.
3: 13. Okay. Hey, I got you, man.
2: I'm a basketball fan. I want to at least see six games. If I don't see seven, let me see six at least, okay?
4: Yeah.
2: We were hoping that it would go to seven, but hey, we'll see how it goes. But tonight is the night for that. I'll see how that turns out. I guess sounds like you're a New York fan.
3: Well, I'm just a realist in life, man. You know, I'm just a realist. It's not always that I'm against the Cowboys. It's just I'm a realist, man. Just so you know.
2: We're not going to talk about the Cowboys because we know that we looking fairly good this year. Yeah. I haven't heard anything about the Commodores, the Commanders.
4: Yeah,
2: but
4: they ain't even made no trades.
3: There you go.
4: Y'all sitting on your hands.
2: I don't know what they're doing.
4: They sitting on their hands.
2: I think they're just taking it easy like Sunday morning. They're taking it easy, Keith,
4: Real easy.
2: Oh, Pastor, you know we love you. We love you over there now.
4: That's right.
2: But you started it.
3: Y'all hitting me with them body blows. That's okay. I'm just trying to catch my breath.
2: He started it, Keith. We were doing good.
4: We were chilling.
3: But listen, now, yesterday was Sunday. Y'all were supposed to turn the other cheek. I wasn't expecting y'all to swing back, man. Come on.
4: We always swinging back, Pastor.
2: We just trying to get ready in here for that big time dad joke. Chewy, you ready down there? Doobie, yeah, Chewy. You ready?
4: I haven't figured out one in a long time.
2: It's time to get one today, Keith. We ready
3: right,
2: for you,
3: Keith,
2: Pastor.
3: This one is for you, Keith. Here it is.
4: Okay.
3: What did the professional football player say to the flight attendant just before boarding the flight?
4: Oh, that's a lot. What did the professional football player say to the flight attendant
3: just before boarding the flight?
4: Wow.
2: Yeah. You good luck with this one, Keith.
4: Come on, Pastor. I know I can't.
2: He got a clue. He said he don't have a clue. Chewy, you got it, Chewy.
3: Here it is. Put me in, Coach.
4: Put me in, Coach.
2: Oh, yeah.
3: Come on, Keith.
4: I got it.
2: He ain't going first class. He's going coach.
3: Put me in, Coach.
4: But you know how you say, hey, put me in, Coach? Yeah, I got it. I get it.
2: Yeah. They're going to be laughing around the water coolers. I can't wait to hear
4: that. Hopefully.
3: Listen, they're going to be talking about it today, at least the Wednesday, man. Put me in, Coach.
4: Put me in, Coach.
2: Chewy, you got that one?
4: He got it.
2: Okay, that's what the player said to
4: that's
2: the
4: steward. That's what he said, man.
2: Put me in, Coach.
4: Put me in, Coach.
2: All right. Can't afford first class. Put me in, Coach.
4: Put me in, Coach.
2: All right, after that, we definitely need some inspiration after that. Keith will never get that one. Here we go, Pastor.
3: Good morning, power listeners. As we begin another new and exciting work week, I want to encourage you Don't let people steal your joy. The Bible says it best in 1 Thessalonians 5:18, give thanks in all circumstances. In other words, paralyzers, we have too much to be thankful for to allow somebody's bad attitude or even their poor behavior ruin our Monday. Don't give them that much power. Don't let them steal your joy. Hey, I'm E.C. Maltbier, Senior Pastor of the True Holiness Saint Center in Conway, and this has been your morning inspiration.
2: Pastor, we always thank you so much for that on Monday mornings, and you have a blessed week. We look forward to talking back with you again on next Monday.
3: Y'all have a great one.
2: All right. Coming up, we got Arkansas News on the way, and coming up this morning in Arkansas News, another big honor for an Arkansas Black Hall of Famer. I'm talking Bobby Rush. He was honored with a big marker in Sherrill over the weekend. We'll update you on that. And also, Robbie McCain, who was the lead detective, was fired by the Lone Oak County Sheriff Department. We'll update you on that. And also, a 100 gallons of gas was dumped on the interstate on Friday. If you were caught coming in from Memphis on that traffic, boy, let me tell you, they had it backed up. Matter of fact, they shut the freeway down because of that. And a pit maneuver. Arkansas State Police are saying there could be additional charges if you're fleeing and they execute a pit maneuver and you got kids in the car. This is the second case that we've seen. This time, a child was thrown out of the car.
4: Thrown out of it, I saw it.
2: Well, you thank God on that one, because that's the last thing you need in an accident, is for you to get thrown out of the car and the car rolls over on you. But that didn't happen in this case, thank God. But state police are saying it's bad enough you fleeing, but putting your kids in danger can
4: get... this baby they're thrown about 4 months?
2: Yeah, there was one. He didn't get thrown out about 4 months ago, but he was the first one to jump out the car walking toward the state trooper, probably in shock. The car roll over and... this was a female. This was a dad with his kids in the car.
4: Right.
2: So, man, and these are happening on, like, small roads, two-lane roads, man. So, one-lane road, you'd say two-lane road.
4: Yeah, that you shouldn't be doing no more than about 35 at the most.
2: And they are speeding. And this one, man, it was just a blessing that these kids and the driver is safe after this one rolled over. But we'll tell you more about that. And a 9 transplant. Patients are now representing Arkansas in the national competition. We'll tell you about all of that coming up in Arkansas News. And the big talk, of course, is tonight. You heard Pastor talking about it, but tonight the Knicks return home for one of the biggest games and most expensive games. They got tickets going more than what Super Bowl tickets cost here. We told you earlier, go ahead and sell your house, but I think tonight maybe 120 grand.
4: It's a lot.
2: Yeah.
4: It's a lot.
2: Tonight, I think tomorrow, the next game could be around 100. And there are some people I'm hearing that are actually dumping their tickets because they don't want to go through all the drama with Donald Trump being there.
4: Well, you know, I was doing some research, and they got some tickets there on the floor that sold for $550,000. But, I mean, the lowest ticket you can get is at $5,000, but it's way up there.
2: Right.
4: Way up there. Josh Hart says he's a little upset because New York fans have waited on this moment, and some people are like,
2: they can't afford it.
4: Can't afford that.
2: And then the outside party that was outside of Madison Square Garden.
4: It ain't happening.
2: Right? They're moving that one to Central Park, I think, because
4: yeah.
2: the president's coming in with all that security. And the question, some people saying he's going to be cheered, some people said he's going to be booed, but... my question is, why haven't other presidents go to these big sporting events
4: because
2: like
4: of that? Right there, because of that issue.
2: Well, I just say very, very selfish, because you know what the fans are going to have to go through because you're there. And he made a comment that the best thing for some of the fans to do is watch it at home on the couch. I'm thinking, why don't you do that?
4: Yeah.
2: You don't have to go through all that drama to get into the game.
4: And what's so crazy, you know, Obama, he went to games throughout the season.
2: Right.
4: He's been certain games when he was president. But that's a little different. When you're talking about a moment like this, you let the fans have that moment. You know, Obama would sit on the floor. But
2: selfish.
4: Obama was a different type of person. He was approachable and stuff like that. So it's a little different.
2: And, of course, he loved the game so much. We knew he loved the game because he had a basketball court there at the White House. Not a wrestling ring.
4: Yes.
2: But I'm going to leave that alone.
4: We're going to leave that alone. The one he says going to stay. When he leaves.
2: Yes.
4: That's
2: yes.
4: Going to stay.
2: Yes. Okay. All right. We're going to leave all of that alone. We'll talk more about that. But that's a big game tonight. 7:30 tonight on ABC.
4: ABC.
2: It's game number three.
4: Game number three.
2: And who are you predicting to win?
4: Oh, man. This one is tough, Joe.
2: And New York is at home. I'm telling you, my prediction is the distractions are going to throw the Knicks off.
4: Well,
2: they've
4: got
2: a lot going on. I mean, this is big. When I say big, it's probably one of the biggest games that happened in New York in, when's the last time they were there?
4: 1999.
2: So there you go. So that's how long it's been.
4: 27 years.
2: For something like this to happen, and it's going to be big.
4: You know what? I'm pulling for the Spurs because they are a very young team, but the problem with the Spurs is they are a very young team. I got to give Mike Brown his props. He really, really outcoached Mitch Johnson that last game. Dude got outcoached all the way around. I don't know how you let Wimby throw the ball into the man's back like that. He shouldn't even had the ball. And what was he going to go if he had got the ball? You know, it was just all of that was just.
2: Yeah, that was a bad play at the end.
4: Very
2: and then they had an opportunity to win with the last shot. So
4: yeah.
2: I can't dog the coach too much because both teams made mistakes. But right at the end when it counted, Wimby had an opportunity to win the game on the last shot.
4: The game is tied up. Call a timeout. When he got the rebound, call
2: but
4: a timeout.
2: He still had a chance to win the game.
4: He
2: had the last shot.
4: He did.
2: And I think that was the right call. The coach put the ball in his hand. He just missed the shot. That's all I can say. So even with all the mistakes and everything else that went on,
4: they still had a chance to win.
2: If he had made that last shot, they would have won the game by 1 point. Instead, they lose by one. So
4: that's right.
2: I mean, so I can't dog the coach too bad.
4: But
2: on
4: now
2: that
4: New
2: one
4: York is at home
2: because the job of a coach is to put you in a position to win, and that's what he did. He put him in a position to win with all of the mistakes. I mean, even with Wimby on the last thing. I mean, that was on him. He was the one that threw the ball and hit the man in the back. I mean, shouldn't have done it. I mean, it's a lot of pressure on that young man. He's only 22 years old.
4: Yeah.
2: 22 years old. So, I mean, it's a lot of pressure.
4: It's a lot of pressure.
2: But I think he's going to redeem himself.
4: At the end of the day, I was upset because I'm like, even if he'd have got the ball, Brunson was right there. Where was he going?
2: Yeah.
4: You know, so I don't know.
2: Mistakes,
4: I think it was the height of the moment. Just the height of the moment, Joe. But they are a very good team. So you asked me who I'm taking. I'm going to have to take New York, Joe.
2: Okay. I'm still going with San Antonio. We will not get a sweep. Do not let us sweep you, San Antonio.
4: I love San Antonio, but, man, New York just, man, they looking good.
2: We'll see.
4: Know, Joe.
2: We will see. Tonight's tonight.
4: Tonight's tonight.
2: Who are you rooting for?
4: You. Hey, oh, you ain't PB, ain't in it.
2: That's right. You're about to go without cheer, right? You. Hey, PB, right. Early morning birthdays and anniversaries, you got them. Hit us up, 501-381-0923. We got tickets for you. The exact time to win this morning is at 8:30. 8:30, your winning time. We're doubling the tickets this morning. We're sending you to the big car show this weekend. It's car, bike, boats, everything going to be there for the show at the fairgrounds. That's on this Saturday. And then on Sunday, Juvenile is in town. We got tickets for you for that. So double the tickets. We got you. Coming up, it's the Broadway Joe Morning Show.
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3: 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Your winning time this morning is coming up at 8:30, and we're going to double the tickets for you. We got tickets for you, and we'll be talking with some very special guests joining us this morning live in the studio to talk about this weekend and the Big Boys Toys Expo that's happening this weekend. The car show, you can win $2,500 up for grabs there. They got the cars, they got the four-wheelers, the side-by-sides, the boats, all of that. Your chance to win. We're going to be telling you more about that. Get your cars in, how you can get your cars and trucks and all of that into the big show this weekend. All that's coming up right here this morning on the Broadway Joe Morning Show. As well as, we got tickets for you to see Juvenile. He's at the Hall on this Sunday. And I got tickets for you for that also. Winning time, 8:30, so good luck at getting your win on it. Later this morning, we'll be talking some trending stories, quite a bit to talk about from this weekend. And the scary movie is number one. I got a chance to see that this weekend. Ryan gave it some rave reviews, and there's some pretty good scenes. The problem with me is I don't watch a lot of scary movies.
4: Right, so the references will kind of throw you off.
3: Right,
4: and that's the one thing about those scary movies that the Wayans brothers do. They're pretty much spoofs of a whole lot of other scary movies.
3: Right, right. But I like the one they did on Sinners.
4: Yes, sir.
3: They did a spoof on Sinners.
4: Yes, sir. Yeah. So you can imagine how the others would make sense.
3: Right,
4: you know,
3: right.
4: So,
3: but you got to watch a scary movie to really get it.
4: Right, right. But they did very well over the weekend. So congratulations goes out to the Wayans brothers. As you know, they finally get that series back. They had lost it for a while.
3: Okay.
4: I think Warner Brothers owned like 3 and 4 or something like that. But they finally got it back. So that's good news for them.
3: Congratulations to them, man. What, they hit about 60-something million on it?
4: Yeah, 55, 60 million. Good, so that's very good over the weekend. Very, very good there. Also, we got to talk about Taylor Swift. Speaking of millions, this woman is worth $2 billion with just her music alone.
3: Wow.
4: No, nothing.
3: I want to think. I hear they're getting married in Madison Square Garden.
4: Yeah, I wouldn't doubt it.
3: Yeah, that's what I'm hearing. That's where they're scheduled to do the wedding. They said they already had the top security. We'll find out tonight.
4: This is one of those situations where whenever he does retire, if they get married, you don't even feel sorry for him. Like, he's great.
3: Right.
4: He just put up that football check. The man is great. So, you know, sometimes every now and then I will hate on Taylor, but I got to give Travis his credit.
3: This is another case of what mine's is mine's and what's yours is yours.
4: It better be.
3: Okay.
4: It better be. This the one time you want to take half. Like, hey, man, I'm taking half. But shout out to Taylor Swift and Travis Kelce. Can't hate on that. Also, Meet the Press interview went all the way left. If left is bad, it went all the way left for Donald Trump and the interviewer there. It was crazy. I was
3: talking
4: like,
3: about drop the mic. He dropped the mic and stepped on the mic.
4: As he walked off, he kind of patted on her shoulder like, okay, I did what I came to do. I'll holler at you. That was funny there. Also, Bill Cosby has been, a judge has ordered him to pay $60 million. We're going to get into that story. What's going on with Kelly Price? Fans are a little worried after a long video she posted on her Instagram page. Tony Awards 2026. You know we got to get into that. And Drake, his Iceman album hits number one for the third week in a row on Billboard 200. All those stories coming up in trending stories.
5: From the KRN Newsroom, I'm Jay Jones. A new honor is hitting all the right notes for blues legend Bobby Rush, and it's happening right where it all began. Rush, a 92-year-old blues performer, was honored over the weekend in Sherrill with the inaugural marker on the new Arkansas River Delta Blues Trail. The marker is the first planned stop on the trail, a project of Arkansas Originals, a nonprofit organization dedicated to preserving and celebrating the people, places, and cultural traditions that helped define Arkansas. According to the Lono County Sheriff's Office, Detective Robbie McCain, the lead detective in the Aaron Spencer case, was terminated for policy violations. It's not been confirmed if the termination has anything to do with the dismissal of the Aaron Spencer case. It's an ongoing story with more details to be released as they become available. A crash on Interstate 40 shut down traffic in Lono County Friday evening. According to RDOT, 100 gallons of fuel mixed with engine oil were dumped because of the crash. The crash happened 4.5 miles west of Lona, blocking all eastbound lanes for a time. Arkansas State Police are speaking out after a recent pursuit involving four young children sparked outrage and renewed concerns about the dangers of fleeing law enforcement with kids inside a vehicle. The incident happened May 24th in Camden when a state trooper attempted to stop a vehicle for a traffic violation. The driver refused to stop and led troopers on a high-speed chase through Ouachita County. The case has prompted strong reaction from Arkansas State Police Colonel Mike Hager, saying the fact that we're at a place where you even have to have that conversation and address it statutorily is ridiculous. Nine Arkansans who received life-saving organ transplants are preparing to represent the state at the 2026 Transplant Games of America in Denver, where they'll compete alongside transplant recipients and living donors from across the country while celebrating the gift of life that made their journeys possible. The athletes come from different backgrounds and experiences, but all share a common bond, surviving serious health challenges and receiving a second chance through organ donation. The athletes will travel to Denver later this month to compete in events including basketball, swimming, and cornhole. 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
2: From the News Radio 1029 KARN Weather Center, I'm Fox 16 Chief Meteorologist Joel Young. We'll be partly cloudy, warm, and humid to start the day on Monday with maybe a lingering isolated shower or storm. Temperatures around 74 to start the day. Then in the afternoon, we're partly cloudy with a few more isolated showers and storms, a 30% chance of rain with highs around 89, heat index values near 99, then drying out with mostly clear skies by Tuesday morning, a lows in the mid-70s. I'm Fox 16 Chief Meteorologist Joel Young from the Arkansas Storm Team at the News Radio 1029 KARN.
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0: 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And we got Doja Cat, the city of your choice. And that keyword is S-A-Y. 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Both of these jetaways are being provided by Live Nation. That's D-O, Doja Cat. That's who you're trying to see. And the keyword is S-A-Y. Text it to 95819. Good luck at getting qualified to get your win on. And joining us live in the studio a little later this morning, we're going to be talking about the big car show that's coming up this weekend at the State Fairgrounds. And we got tickets for you for that. 8:30 is your winning time to win tickets for that. And we'll also throw in tickets to see Juvenile. Going to get you hooked up with that. That's all on the way. Juvenile at the Hall, that's taking place on this Sunday, June 14th. And we got you hooked up with that. And the big boys and the toys. And we're talking cars, trucks, bikes, and boats. With $2,500 in prizes up for grabs. Top awards, the top 20. Best motorcycle, best side-by-side, best boat, and best in show. That's best of all. But it's all happening at the Arkansas State Fairgrounds on this Saturday. Next Saturday, that is. Not this Saturday. Next Saturday. So you have time to get your tickets for that. Well, that is this Saturday.
2: The 13th?
0: Yep, June 13th. That's this Saturday. Yeah, that's this Saturday. My bad. This Saturday. All sponsored by the Healing Hearts and Spirits. My good friend Joyce Rayner over there, Red, and a number of other organizations making it all possible. But they'll be in the talk with us about it this morning. And we'll tell you more about how you can get your vehicles in. If you want to see some great vehicles, you got to go by and see it. I definitely love seeing some nice cars and trucks, so I'm excited about this weekend. Can't say yet whether I'm feeling like I'm going to be able to start loading the truck to take mine down or not. I don't know. There's a lot, like I told you, it's a lot of work in that. But great things happening. We'll talk about that later this morning. But coming up this morning, we'll also talk some trending stories. And we've got quite a bit to talk about, and you mentioned it earlier. If you saw President Trump, he got a little bit upset.
2: He got a lot of bit upset,
0: yo. Did he get upset?
2: Man, he called everybody
0: fake. Not only did he drop the mic, he dropped the mic and stepped on the mic.
2: You know what's so crazy, Joe? He called every news outlet fake except Fox.
0: Yeah.
2: You know?
0: Yeah, he did. He was calling them out.
2: Calling
0: CNN,
2: them out.
0: All of them.
2: ABC, he didn't care.
0: All of the elections rigged. You know what I really, if you really watch the interview, just watch how many times he uses I, and when he's doing something, and then when it's not going too right, it's we.
2: Right.
0: I'll be like, well, damn.
2: He the truth, man.
0: Is it us doing this, or is it I did this and I did that? When it don't go too right, we did this.
2: I tell you one thing, boy, the more he got upset, he got red.
0: Did he get red?
2: Well, yeah, man. He was really, really upset. Right. But you got to check it out, man. I'm going to find the entire interview, and I'm going to post it on our page, on the Broadway Show Morning Show page.
0: And tonight, that's what you and I were talking about. Will he get booed, or will he get a standing ovation? Some people are saying he's getting a standing ovation tonight.
2: But you know what's so crazy with him? Booing is like a standing ovation for him. It works the same whether he gets cheered or booed. He like, the attention is on me. That's all that matters. So he doesn't care either way. I think he'd rather take the boo.
0: Well, they said he's going to probably get some cheers because he's a New Yorker. So
2: of course.
0: He's gone to Knicks games before. But, man, I mean, just the interruption. I'm just hoping that it throws the team off tonight. He said he might come tonight and Wednesday night.
2: You know what? Now, I don't know if he'll be in the skybox, but if they get him on the floor, ooh-wee, that's a distraction.
0: Hey, all I'm saying, bro, is it could be. Now, if they lose tonight, I don't think they're going to invite him. He said that the owner invited him to come. That's what he said now.
2: I don't think he would sit on the floor because somebody might say, hey, bro, run that way. I'm going to act like I'm throwing you a pass and just keep going. So it'll miss you and hit him. I don't think that could happen.
0: That ain't going to happen, huh?
2: That ain't going to happen. So I don't think he'll be on the floor. But it's going to be an eventful night tonight. We have all been looking forward to game 3.
0: Mm-hmm.
2: This is going to be the biggest game of the series. So it could go bad for San Antonio. It could go good for San Antonio. He's going to be in the building. No watch party. Everybody's focused on game three. Right. Tickets are through the roof. This is like the biggest game of the series, of the finals. So I'm excited about that. And to stay with trending stories, Drake, Iceman album, you already know, number one on Billboard 200. You know we got to talk about the Tony Awards 2026, Broadway's biggest night. The Wayans brothers, they got about 60 million over the weekend with Scary Movie 6.
0: To them.
2: Yes, sir, did very well. Speaking of 60 million, that's about exactly what Bill Cosby has been told that he's got to pay.
0: Wow.
2: $60 million, a judge said. And what's going on with Kelly Price? We're going to talk about all of those stories coming up in trending stories.
0: All right. And we're taking your birthdays and anniversaries. 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We got them coming up. Hey, I want to talk with you about the team. 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
1: And they found me out of Little West Helena, Arkansas. 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
7: Happy birthday to
5: Faye. Sunday was my birthday, yeah.
7: Happy birthday to Faye.
8: Happy birthday, Faye.
7: I think she's lying on her age, yeah. But happy birthday to Faye.
8: Yeah, she lying.
5: I expect you keep. I had so much fun yesterday. Oh, my God.
8: I know you did.
5: I had fun yesterday. Yeah. Went to BJ's Cafeteria and ate with my family.
7: All right. Well, happy birthday.
5: All right.
7: All right.
5: Thank y'all. Thank right. y'all. Y'all have a good one.
7: You do the same, baby. Bye-bye. If you got a birthday or an anniversary,

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0: 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That's H-E-L-L-O to 95819. And we'll also have another jet way to see Doja Cat, city of your choice. And that keyword is S-A-Y. You text that to 95819. 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You have until 9 o'clock to get those keywords in. You'll get another keyword at 9, another keyword at 12, another keyword at 3. And the key to winning is the more times you text, the better your chances are at winning. Good luck at getting yourself qualified to jet away. Hey, I want to talk about driving right now. And I want to talk about my good friends over at Bill Fitz Auto Sales. 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And make sure you tell them you heard the Lead Dog, Broadway Joe, talking about it here at Power 923 Jams. Your winning time this morning again is at 8:30. We're going to double the tickets at 8:30 and give you tickets for the Big Boys Toys Expo Car Show that's going on this weekend at the fairgrounds, and Juvenile in town on Sunday. We got you something for Saturday and Sunday. We're going to get you hooked up. But right now, it's time to start with the birthdays, and we start with our celebrity birthdays, Keith.
2: Yeah, Joe, and this would make sense now. As you know, the Wayans brothers, they opened Scary Movie 6 this weekend.
0: Right.
2: And today, it is Kenan Ivory Wayans' birthday.
0: All right.
2: 68 years old, so maybe it's something they did on purpose.
0: Right.
2: And then last on my celebrity birthday list, Kanye West. He's 49.
0: Wow. Okay.
2: Yep. That's what I have, celebrity birthdays, Joe. And then we're going to slide over to our Text Club celebrity birthdays. And you know we got to start off with Mary Alice Bronson. She's in DeWitt. Shout out to all my people down there in DeWitt.
0: We got to send a shout out to Faye. She can't be 29 because I heard her talking about her grandkids. So at least she was having kids at 2 or 3 years old.
2: Yeah, man.
0: I would think that she's a little bit over 29. Is that what she said, 29?
2: She said something like that, Joe.
0: Okay.
2: It went in one ear and out the other.
0: We're not going to quote you, Faye, but we kind of figured that you were love-fibbing us this morning a little bit.
2: We're not calling you old. We're saying that you are older than 29.
0: Definitely.
2: Definitely older than 29.
0: I'm still laughing about that. 29!
2: That's right. I love you, baby. I love you. That's still my girl right there. Also, a fourth.
0: You look 29. How about that, Faye?
2: You have to throw something in there.
0: I had to throw something in there.
2: That was a good one, Joe.
0: That's all right. You can look 29, baby. You look 29.
2: Joe, I'm trying to do my next birthday, and you done got me tongue-tied over here.
0: You look 29, baby. That's my real. This is how I look. This is my look age right here, Joe.
2: I remember one time I said, anybody ever told you look like Whitney Houston? She said, no. I said, because you don't. Because you don't.
0: Man, you look 29. I don't care what he said. He tried to throw me off. You look 29, girl.
2: That's all right. I
0: grew 29 up, and fine. There you go.
2: That's my girl. I know next time I see her, she goes, I'm going to tell your daddy on you. So it's all right, babe. And we're going to go with a happy fourth birthday shout out, Imani Hayes in Jacksonville. That's Joe's hometown. Also, Marcus, no last name, but they wanted to get you in there. And congratulations, this couple was just married. DJ Team Broke and Lady Shay. I don't know who they are, but happy anniversary. First anniversary, that is. And on yesterday, this was belated, a 14th birthday shout out, Trayshawn Norman. That's from his Uncle Kenny. Also, either this is Rayleigh or Riley. I think it's Riley. 13th birthday shout out, Riley Wilkerson in Pine Bluff, from her mother, Shamika, her sister, and her brother. Want to say happy birthday to all of those Text Club celebrity birthdays. You know how it works. Call or text this number, man. 501-381-0923.
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0: 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Our high today 90, a low tonight 75, and our current temperature right now is 75 degrees here in Little Rock.
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1: Power 923 Jams got two keywords for you for two big jetaways. One is to see Doja Cat, the city of your choice, and that keyword is S-A-Y, and Lionel Richie and Earth, Wind, and Fire in the city of your choice. That keyword is H-E-L-L-O. Hello, you text that to the number 95819. Good luck at getting yourself qualified to jet away. All right, we're 24 minutes away from 8 o'clock here on the Broadway Joe Morning Show. Your winning time this morning is 8:30. We have double the tickets for you. Joining us later in the studio this morning, we will be talking more about the Big Boys Toys Expo that's coming this Saturday to the fairgrounds, as well as we've got tickets for Juvenile on Sunday. So Saturday and Sunday, Juvenile. Hey, and I got to send some special props out to my former Mighty Bike and Travis Harley. This past weekend, I had an opportunity for the first time to be the at the official weigh-in for the bass tournament on the Arkansas River this weekend. And I want to thank everybody that participated in. Of course, it was all supporting the Lupus Foundation of Arkansas and Ms. Gail Davis. And she's one of the directors of the Lupus of Arkansas Foundation. They got their new location now, but I had a great time on the Arkansas. I didn't know it was so nice over there on the north side under the main I-30 bridge was where everybody was, man.
2: Okay.
1: They had some vendors over there, and all of the people that participated had close to 20-something boats and boaters out there fishing, bass fishermen out there, and man, they caught a mess of fish. That's all I can say, man. But I want to thank the winning catch was about 16 pounds.
2: Wow.
1: And I think the biggest catch was a bass that was over 4 pounds. He was a big one.
2: Okay.
1: But all of them went back into the Arkansas River.
2: So all the
1: they
2: way
1: there.
2: Back.
1: They out there, y'all. They out there. Them bass is out there, let me tell you. But boy, I had a great time over there. I got to thank Travis Harley, Lupus Foundation of Arkansas. That was on Saturday evening. And I was going to leave from there and run home and make my change and head over to the Jazzy Jeans and Jewels. But I had to take a shower when I went home because the fish boy, let me tell you.
2: You made me think about something when you said the fish. I wondered, did the fish get caught? And then when they got back home, they said, man, I got arrested by the police, but look at God. They let me go.
1: Yeah, this catch and release,
2: they let
1: man.
2: Me go.
1: They're professional fishermen, so there was catch and release. And I was like, boy, that one will look good in the frying pan right there.
2: Look good in the frying pan.
1: I would
2: pan.
1: Fillet that one in deep, but yeah, they took them all back into the River Key. There were some nice ones, I'm telling you. Really nice bass. But yeah, they were happy to go back home, I would say.
2: Like,
1: but congratulations to all the fishermen, all for a great cause. Let me send some special props out to the lovely ladies of Lynx Incorporated and their Jazzy Jeans and Jewels fundraiser. And they have given over $200,000 to our HBCUs, Shorter College, our Arkansas Baptist College, the Philander Smith University, and UAPB over the years of fundraising, man. And I got to give those ladies some big props, but I had a chance to go out and be a part of. Congratulations to the winners of the Jazzy Jeans and Jewels contest, because that was really exciting on Saturday night also. But I had a great time this weekend. Those two big events kept me pretty busy on Saturday. So I kind of rested up a little bit on Sunday. How was your weekend?
2: Man, it was chill. You know, okay. My weekend started early, especially on Friday.
1: Mm-hmm.
2: Had a lot of work to do.
1: Mm-hmm.
2: And I did some work a little bit on Saturday, but I most definitely rested all weekend, Joe.
1: Yeah, well, great. Great to be back in. And the winning starts today with the jetaways as well as all day long. Stack, Trey, CTC, they all will have tickets for you for Juvenile this Sunday at the hall. And the Big Boys Toys show that's going on this Saturday at the State Fairgrounds. We're going to be talking more about that coming up inside the hour. And, of course, the big game tonight, Who are you rooting for? Will there be a sweep? A lot of people are bringing the brooms to the game tonight.
2: They bringing them. they saying that because if they win this one, then yeah, man. Hey, San Antonio, just give up the last one. Ain't no use in even playing.
1: Pray for the distractions. They've got so many distractions going on. And that's a little bit different. When you're on the road, the team is together. You're at the same hotel. Everything is, you know, you chill. But when you're at home, that means everybody's everywhere. And everybody's trying to get tickets for the game. The tickets are crazy. What's the name? Josh. He's all
2: Josh
1: upset.
2: Josh Hart said, because,
1: yeah. Yeah, he said the tickets are too high. He can't get all his relatives
2: to
1: the game.
2: People have lived for this moment.
1: Right.
2: People wasn't even born the last time they were there in the finals.
1: Right.
2: So
1: right.
2: Especially, the one thing I got to give New Yorkers, man, they do it big.
1: Right.
2: They do it. I thought people in L.A. did it big. Nah, New Yorkers do it. They all out there on the brownstone watching it on a projector screen, Joe. Mm-hmm. They do it big. They are real live sports fans there in
1: New
2: York.
1: And the president's going to be there.
2: He's going to make sure of that, Joe.
1: All right. So we come on. Who else can come? Let's get some senators and some representatives. Get the vice president. Man, Let him come. I need as many distractions as I can for the New Yorkers. That's what I need. As many distractions as we can. That's right.
2: I want to see who all going to be there because you know it's going to be deep.
1: That's right, man. I'm telling you. We need distractions. If San Antonio is going to pull this thing off, we need distractions. We need as much to go. We need the president to come. He said he's coming tonight and he's coming back on Wednesday night. That's what he said now, Keith. I'm just saying.
2: You think 50 Cent will be in the building?
1: I don't know if 50 going to be there now. He might be in Shreveport still.
2: You know,
1: he got a new home in Shreveport now.
2: I don't think he's in Shreveport. But some of everybody, we know Spike Lee going to be there.
1: Oh, yes. He's courtside.
2: Yeah, we know that.
1: And those tickets, an average price of about $8,000?
2: Well, they said, that's to get in the building. Mm-hmm. And but they said people have paid as much as $550,000 for floor seats.
1: And in one of the suites, luxury suites there, I think those tickets are around $125. And
2: I'm just over here shaking my head, yo.
1: And the tickets are expected to be even higher on Wednesday's game.
2: There's going to be so many Knick jerseys in there.
1: Yeah. I don't even think the San Antonio people are going to be traveling with the team. Not like the Knicks team traveled down to San Antonio. I do not think the San Antonio fans are traveling like those Knicks fans traveled
2: down
1: there.
2: Nobody in San Antonio got no money like that.
1: And Keith, I don't know if you watched the game in San Antonio, but when you looked at the Knicks bench, everybody behind the Knicks bench were from New York.
2: It looked like half of the stadium. New York has, they got some fans in San Antonio, Joe. Because they were loud.
1: They traveled. They traveled to get that one. And then they won, too. So hopefully we can go 6. May not 7, but hopefully 6. But we got to get a win. Because they don't win tonight.
2: It's over with.
1: I think so, too.
2: Ain't no LeBron in the building. Ain't no 3-1 comeback like LeBron did against Golden State. Ain't no LeBron in the building, baby.
1: Yeah. And that was after somebody was ejected from the game.
2: Yeah, Draymond Green.
1: Yeah, that helped them to come back. So,
2: yeah,
1: we'll see. All right. Arkansas News is on the way. And coming up this morning in Arkansas News, Bobby Rush, Arkansas Black Hall of Famer, was honored in Sherrill, Arkansas, on the Blues Trail on Saturday. We'll tell you more about that coming up this morning, and as well as the lead detective, Robbie McCain, was fired down in Lone Oak for policy violation. We'll tell you more about that coming up. And $100 and 100 gallons of gas, as much as you need it, was dumped on the side of the road.
2: No.
1: If you were heading to Memphis on this past Friday and you didn't get out, you had to take the back road, it's because that's what happened.
2: Say it ain't so.
1: Yeah, man. As bad as you need gas, they dumped 100 of it. I don't know if you can go dig it up to see if you can get some for your
2: car. I doubt it.
1: Bring your cans over here. Hey, yeah. Also, the pit maneuvers, the Arkansas State Police, they're looking at other charges now, especially if you have your kids in the car. Mm-hmm. We had a second one, and this child was thrown out of the vehicle, ejected from the vehicle, and survived. So, look, it's one thing to run from the police, but if you got your kids in the car, you need to stop it. You need to stop it. But I'm telling you, Arkansas State Police, I gave you the heads up. They told you they were going to do these pit maneuvers. They're not letting you run through the neighborhood like that anymore. Mm-mm. Pit maneuvers, what they're doing, and they're going to get some extra charges if you got your kids in the car and you're running from the police. And the two that we're talking about, one, the little boy, he jumped out the car and ran to the police arms after his mother was driving that one. This one was the dad. I want to think there were three kids in the car, and the younger one was ejected from the vehicle.
2: Come on,
1: but
2: man.
1: Yeah. If you got your kids in the car, just stop. And they both happen on little narrow two-lane roads.
2: Yeah, man.
1: I mean, this is just not...
2: Ain't nothing that important.
1: If you saw the last one with the kids in the car with the father driving, oh, my gosh. I mean, not only did it roll, it flipped and rolled. I'm like, man, it's dangerous. Dangerous.
2: Very
1: please.
2: Dangerous.
1: If they get behind you, just stop. It's not worth the risk. It's stop. And we'll talk about transplant. Arkansas is actually going to be competing in the national competition. We have 9 people that have transplants. They're going to be a part of the competition. We're going to tell you about all of that. And inside the hour, we will talk some trending stories.
2: Yes, sir. We got to talk about Drake. His album is number one for the third week in a row. Of course, Taylor Swift, $2 billion. That's what she's worth with just her music alone. Meet the Press, that interview. As I said, if left means bad, that's exactly where it went with President Trump. It went all the way left. Like I said, I'm going to find that video. I'm going to post it on the Broadway Joe Morning Show page on Facebook. Bill Cosby, he's been ordered to pay $60 million. What's going on with my girl, Kelly Price? Fans are a little concerned. And the Wayans brothers, talking about $60 million, Scary Movie 6 does big numbers at the box office over the weekend. All those stories coming up in trending.
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3: Arkansas News is up next. 75 degrees in Little Rock. Overcast.

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1: Arkansas News is coming up next. Your winning time is 8:30 this morning. 8:30, we're going to double the tickets, send you to the Big Boys Toys Expo this Saturday, and we got tickets for you to see Juvenile. Double the tickets. We'll be telling you more about that talk show, about that car show. We got that coming up for you here. And inside the hour, we'll talk some trending stories. We got quite a bit to talk about trending. And I got to give some big props out to the Wayans brothers. They did it again with another scary movie. 3, 4, 5. Which one is this? I'm one of them.
2: Six.
1: One of them. This is six. One of them.
2: Yeah, it's six. But it makes sense now because Keenan Ivory Wayans, he's celebrating a birthday today. So it kind of makes sense. They bring the movie out on Friday and celebrate his birthday on Monday and celebrate it with a big score at the box office to the tune of almost $60 million. Drake's Iceman album hits for the third week at number one on the Billboard 200. The Tony Awards 2026. Who won one of Broadway's biggest awards? We're going to talk about that. Taylor Swift, she getting that money. And Travis Kelce, like, keep on getting it, baby. Keep on getting it. To the tune of $2 million. Meet the Press interview with President Donald Trump goes all the way left. Bill Cosby.

0: Cosby has been ordered to pay $60 million. And my girl, Kelly Price, we got to talk about her. All that coming up in Trending Stories.
1: From the KRN Newsroom, I'm Jay Jones. A new honor is hitting all the right notes for blues legend Bobby Rush, and it's happening right where it all began. Rush, a 92-year-old blues performer, was honored over the weekend in Sherrill with the inaugural marker on the new Arkansas River Delta Blues Trail. The marker is the first planned stop on the trail, a project of Arkansas Originals, a nonprofit organization dedicated to preserving and celebrating the people, places, and cultural traditions that helped define Arkansas. According to the Lono County Sheriff's Office, Detective Robbie McCain, the lead detective in the Aaron Spencer case, was terminated for policy violations. It's not been confirmed if the termination has anything to do with the dismissal of the Aaron Spencer case. It's an ongoing story with more details to be released as they become available. A crash on Interstate 40 shut down traffic in Lono County Friday evening. According to RDOT, 100 gallons of fuel mixed with engine oil were dumped because of the crash. The crash happened 4.5 miles west of Lono, blocking all eastbound lanes for a time. Arkansas State Police are speaking out after a recent pursuit involving four young children sparked outrage and renewed concerns about the dangers of fleeing law enforcement with kids inside a vehicle. The incident happened May 24th in Camden when a state trooper attempted to stop a vehicle for a traffic violation. The driver refused to stop and led troopers on a high-speed chase through Ouachita County. The case has prompted strong reaction from Arkansas State Police Colonel Mike Hager, saying the fact that we're at a place where you even have to have that conversation and address it statutorily is ridiculous. 9 Arkansans who received life-saving organ transplants are preparing to represent the state at the 2026 Transplant Games of America in Denver, where they'll compete alongside transplant recipients and living donors from across the country while celebrating the gift of life that made their journeys possible. The athletes come from different backgrounds and experiences, but all share a common bond, surviving serious health challenges and receiving a second chance through organ donation. The athletes will travel to Denver later this month to compete in events including basketball, swimming, and cornhole. 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
2: From the News Radio 1029 KARN Weather Center, I'm Fox 16 Chief Meteorologist Joel Young. We'll be partly cloudy, warm, and humid to start the day on Monday with maybe a lingering isolated shower or storm. Temperatures around 74 to start the day. Then in the afternoon, we're partly cloudy with a few more isolated showers and storms. A 30% chance of rain with highs around 89, heat index values near 99, then drying out with mostly clear skies by Tuesday morning, a lows in the mid-70s. I'm Fox 16 Chief Meteorologist Joel Young from the Arkansas Storm Team at the News Radio 1029 KARN.
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9: All right, we're 1 minute away from the top. We're going to be talking more about the big car show this weekend coming up. It's 75 degrees here.

0: Power 923 Jams, Broadway Joe Morning Show. With Ellie Mae taking it to 100 here this morning. Hey, I got to talk with you about my dentist. That's Dr. Angelo Gray Family Dentistry in my hometown of Jacksonville. Gentle, caring, professional environment and the professional services of Dr. Angela Gray. We were just talking about it when I was there to visit her on last week, and I can't believe she's been in her new state-of-the-art office now for close to 5 years. Remember me telling you about it when she first moved in? And that means that she's been advertising here on the Broadway Joe Morning Show for close to 15-plus years now. So let me give some big props out to her and all the work she does. New state-of-the-art facility, and she does a little bit of all kind of dentistry. And she can actually make crowns right there in her office. But she does the crowns, she does the veneers, she can do the partials, all of that. That's my dentist. And let me say this, I stand by it. Let me thank the lady again that drives all the way from Brinkley, Arkansas to see Dr. Gray. So far, she holds the title as the person that drives the farthest to see her. But I'm talking Little Rock, from Little Rock to North Little Rock to Searcy to Pine Bluff. They all drive in to Jacksonville to see my dentist, Dr. Angela Gray. And I'm telling you, she does a little bit of all kind of dentistry. And I encourage everybody, parents, it's summertime now. If you have not gotten that checkup for your kids, now's the time to get the kids checked up. And you can call her because they have care credit. So if you're worried about, hey, I don't have the money, I don't have a policy, they have care credit. So that's available for all qualified applicants. And if you got a policy, you need to make sure every policy comes with some type of care, checkups, cleanings, all of that. So check it up. If you're not doing it for yourself, parents, make sure you do it for your kids. And we told you big event that's coming up on this Saturday. I'm talking big, big, big, big things happening on Saturday at the fairgrounds, inside and outside. And let me welcome Randy Douglas to the studio this morning. And he's here to talk with us about the big show this weekend. And we're talking about the big, big, big show for all of the guys and ladies. If you are a car lover, you want to be there for the Arkansas Big Boy Toys Expo. We're talking cars, trucks, bikes, boats, and over $2,500 in prizes to talk about. Randy, welcome to the studio, man. Let's talk a little bit about this, man. And people that are listening this morning, they got some big trucks and they got some cars they want to get in the show. You still have room for them, don't you?
1: We do still have room for them. There's a few spaces left on the inside for the inside parking, but we also have spaces as well outside.
0: Okay. So how does everything work if people want to get in?
1: Mm-hmm. Well, if someone wants to get in, they can come Friday from 9 o'clock until 4 p.m. We have overnight security, or mm-hmm. they can come on Saturday morning from 8 o'clock until 10:45 because the show starts at 11.
0: So if you got any early registration, how do they do that? If they're listening this morning, they want to get in.
1: With the early registration, you can give me a call at 501-993-9099.
0: So this is the second year. So let's talk a little bit about how everything went the first year. And there are prizes, $2,500 in prizes. So how does that work? I'm seeing the top 20. We got the best motorcycle, the best side-by-side, the best boat, the best in show. So how does everything break down? Is there a classic competition? Yeah. Oh, yeah. I see different classes there also. So let's break it down for everybody this morning.
1: Okay. So when you Saturday morning, it stops at 11 o'clock. 11
0: okay.
1: o'clock.
0: Got to be in there by 11.
1: You need to be in there by 11 o'clock.
0: Okay.
1: And
0: okay.
1: then, like I say, after that, we have our judges. They're going to walk around, check your car over, see what you have. And mm-hmm. I can say, have it clean, mm-hmm. have it ready. And from there, we have prizes and we have gifts for mm-hmm. everyone.
0: Okay.
1: But the best gift of all is helping send some of these high school graduates to a trade school.
0: Okay, so there's a cause. There's a cause behind it.
1: That is the main purpose of it.
0: Okay, talk about the cause.
1: Well, I was blessed and fortunate enough to go to college and graduate.
0: Okay.
1: But in today's world, some of these kids are not going.
0: Right.
1: So why not send them to some type of trade school, whether it's plumbing, electrical, culinary, cosmetology. I mean, send them to school. Let's get them to working, basically. That's the goal.
0: Okay. And so proceeds from the event actually
1: goes to
0: scholarship.
1: Yes.
0: Mm-hmm. And this is not like college scholarship. This is technical school scholarship.
1: Mm-hmm. Yes. One of our biggest sponsors is Velvetex College of Beauty Culture.
0: Okay.
1: Mm-hmm. So let's get them in some type
0: Everybody
1: of school.
0: Everybody know where that's at. That's off MLK, yeah, right next to our school, Keith.
2: We know where it is,
0: right? That's it. That's exactly. Everybody know where Velvetex is.
1: Between them and Centers for Healing Hearts.
0: Okay.
1: And the RAD, they are a thankful for them.
0: Okay, mention all your sponsors. They are some of your sponsors, yes. But you got quite a few sponsors that
1: those
0: are making
1: the
0: it
1: three,
0: happen.
1: Yes, mm-hmm. Like I said, we have them. We have J&L Motorsports.
0: Okay.
1: They're a big help. So, I mean, it's just everyone coming together because this is not my show. This is our show.
0: Okay.
1: Let's help these kids out.
0: Okay. Well, don't go anywhere. We're going to talk back with you a little later this morning and hang out with us, man. We're going to give away some tickets coming up at 8:30 this morning. We're going to give you a chance to win some tickets. If people want to get tickets to the show, how do they do that?
1: You can get tickets from the show. You can call me at the same number, 501-993-9099. Mm-hmm. Tickets will be available on Friday if you come out Friday and want to pick them up early,
0: mm-hmm.
1: as well.
0: Okay. All right. Randy Douglas with us this morning, and he's with the Arkansas Big Boy Toys Expo that's happening on this weekend. $2,500 is up for grabs. Coming up next, we're going to talk some trending stories on the way and quite a bit to talk about, even connecting back to sports with the game tonight through our trending stories. Keith?
2: Yes, sir. We got to talk about President Donald Trump. As you know, he had a lot going on this weekend. He will have a lot going on tonight because he will be at Madison Square Garden. It's been confirmed. He may change his mind, but I don't think so. So we're going to get into that. Also, Bill Cosby, a judge, has ordered him to pay $60 million. Taylor Swift just hit $2 billion. Tony Awards 2026 on that last night. Broadway's biggest night, as a matter of fact. Drake's Iceman album for the third week, number one on the Hot Billboard 200. And the Wayans brothers with a big weekend at the movies with Scary Movie 6. All those stories coming up in trending stories.
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3: And it's 8:19 right now. You are 11 minutes away from winning them tickets to the car show and to see Juvie on Sunday. So we got you hooked up for Saturday and Sunday. And joining us live in the studio, Randy Douglas is with us. He is with the car show. He said he's got a big announcement coming up. And I'm going to tell you more about how you can get your tickets and all of that for this weekend. It is the big boys with their toys. They're going to be out for the big car show that's coming up this weekend. So we're going to be talking more about that with Randy before we get out of here. But right now, it's time for us to jump into some trending stories. You know what time it is.
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3: All right, let's start with our trending stories for today, Keith.
5: Yeah, Joe, we got to start off with Iceman Drake. We might as well. The third week in a row.
3: I was about to say Iceman Buddy, my bad. He's the DJ for the blues show. I'm sorry.
5: Joe. I know.
3: Iceman Buddy?
5: One of these days he'll get there. We'll be doing a top story on Iceman Buddy or something. So that could be a blessing sometime in the future. But right now we're talking about Iceman Drake. Mm-hmm. That's the name of his album. And it hits for the third week at number one on the Billboard 200. So not much of a surprise there. People have been ranting and raving about it. I've tried to listen to it. I mean, it's got some listenable. Is that a word?
3: Listenable
5: stuff. It's got some listenable tracks on there. But other than that, it's mid to me. So don't judge me on that one. But shout out to Drake. Always doing big numbers whenever his album dropped. Speaking of big numbers, Scary Movie 6, the Wayans Brothers' new movie, did big numbers at the box office over the weekend. Did to the tune of almost $60 million in sales here in the United States. So congratulations goes out to the brothers. And, of course, their older brother, Kenan Ivey Wayans, the spearhead of the whole family movie, I guess you could say empire, he had a birthday on, has a birthday on today, not had, has a birthday on today. So he celebrated his birthday. So big celebration weekend for them. Taylor Swift, she is now worth $2 billion with just her music alone. No endorsements, no nothing, no perfume, no clothing line, just $2 billion off of music and touring. So that's a lot of money just working on one thing. So that's I mean, she deserves a pat on the back for that. That's very, very good. And especially Travis Kelce, he's happy about it also. That's big news for him. And we've been talking about it. As you know, President Donald Trump will be at the Knicks game tonight. Well, he did do a meet the press interview over the weekend with Kristen Welker, and it was in Wisconsin on a rainy day in Wisconsin, and it did not go well. The interview aired on yesterday, and nearly 40 minutes into the interview, Welker and Trump began discussing the primaries in California, and that's what really got him ticked off because he couldn't understand why does it take 5 days to get all of the votes in. Mm. And she said, that's the way that they vote in California. And he started calling everybody criminals. I mean, he went CNN.
3: He even called her a crook.
5: CBS called
3: you a criminal
5: her a crook.
3: Too.
5: Everybody's crooks. He said the New York Times, everybody. Everybody's crooks and everybody's crooked. And so, and then he says that the elections are rigged. I don't know how they could be rigged if you won two of them. But he says they're rigged. So he was pretty upset. And then eventually he just got up and walked out. Now, he did pat her on the shoulder. And thanked her for wasting his time. But as Donald Trump in Donald Trump fashion, he did, I guess you could say, make a splash. Bill Cosby must pay nearly $60 million after a judge rejects his new trial bid. Now, the request for a new trial has been denied as a judge has ordered him to pay the judgment amount to Donna Moss-Singer, one of the women who accused Cosby of sexual assaulting her. On Friday in Los Angeles, a judge ordered that he must pay $60 million to her, which is described as an excessive amount, according to court documents obtained by USA Today. So Bill Cosby is still in the news. He out of prison, but he is still in the news. And people are a little worried about Kelly Price. They're wondering what's going on because she made a video post. It was long, too. It's about an hour or so. Just talking about scripture and God and everything going on in the world. And she was just going on and on and on and on. And so people are a little concerned, but I think she was just feeling it. You know, she was just, as they say, in the spirit moved her and there she go. That's always been kind of Kelly Price. It just seems a little excessive right now, but That's just Kelly Price. Mm-hmm. That's what I have in trending story.
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3: Yes, baby Keen here. And the good flirts. 75 degrees in Little Rock. You are 5 minutes away.

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1: Who you with?
0: 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I was about to, but you convinced us. Should I decorate her walls or log off to Pinterest? 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
2: All right, here's Drake with that number one album. This is called Janice. Hey, you number one, try it again. You number two, try it again. You number three, try it again. You number four, hang up and try it again. You number five, try it again. You number six, hang up and try it again.

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1: Hey, you're number seven. Hang up and try it again. You're number eight. I'm so sorry. You missed it by one.
2: Oh, man.
1: I'm so sorry, baby. Hang up and try it again. Hey, 923, I need the phrase that pays.
2: Power 923 Jams, People Station.
1: You got it. Congratulations. Who's this? Where are you calling from, and what are you doing today?
2: Just got out of work. This is Nisha Jasmine from Marlton.
1: Marlton in the house. All right. What's your name again?
2: Yes, sir. Nisha.
1: Hey, Nisha in Marlton.
2: Hey.
1: Hey, girl, we got you hooked up for something to do on Saturday and something to do on Sunday, okay? I'm on Friday.
2: Saturday and Sunday.
1: Say a special good morning to my special guest. Say a special good morning to Randy Douglas.
3: Good morning.
4: Good morning. How are you doing this morning? Congratulations.
3: I'm doing wonderful. Thank you. That's my early birthday present to myself.
1: Okay, when is your birthday?
3: June 20th.
1: All right, well, congratulations. We got you the early birthday present. You're going to be hanging out with Randy and I on this Saturday at the fairgrounds and also inside the Barton Coliseum, man. They're going to have the sharpest rides from all over the country. They're coming in to be a part of this, and you're going to be there also. And this ain't for just anybody. This is for the big boys, Toys,
3: this
1: big car show. You can come out and see all the great cars. And then on Sunday, we're sending you to the hall to see Juvenile. I got you, girl. All right. Well, we want to thank you so much for keeping that power on over there in Marlton. And you tell them loud and proud what you got on bright and early in the morning.
3: 92 Jams, baby.
1: Congratulations to another big winner. And I do want to remind everybody now, 8:35, we'll have some sports coming up before we leave. We're going to talk more about the big car show that's coming up with Randy here in just a few minutes. But I want to talk with you about driving on our highways out there, especially in construction zones. I got a special message for you from the Arkansas Department of Transportation. They want you to be focused. They want you to slow down and be careful because we've lost some of our construction workers because of people not being focused, not paying attention, and driving, distracted driving, speeding. And just know that Arkansas State Police, they may be waiting for you on the other side of that work zone with a ticket in hand, because that's, I'm just telling you, they have cameras in the work zones now. You should slow down in the work zones. And here's the number one reason: fines double when you speed doing work zones. So let's slow down. Let's save some lives. We've had a number of the workers that are from the Arkansas Department of Transportation. Some of them have been tragically killed. Some of them have been injured because you're not paying attention and you're not focused in work zones. So again, slow down. Speeding is another big thing. Reduce the speed because fines double in work zones. And there's zero tolerance for distracted driving, speeding, especially in our work zones. Now, this is a special message again from the Arkansas Department of Transportation. So please, please, slow down and let's buckle up in those work zones and be safe. We want all of our workers to get home to their families safe and on sound. Joining me live in the studio this morning from the Big Boys and Toys Car Show, we got Randy Douglas with us. This is the second year here in the Central Arkansas. And Randy, you're telling me that people are coming from all over the country to be here. So we got to see if Arkansas got the best rides, or you bringing in some other rides to make sure they get the big rides. That's what's happening, bro.
4: We have a little bit of both. We're bringing in some rides, but I do have some breaking news.
1: Okay.
4: I have just been confirmed by Broadway Joe that he's going to bring at least two, possibly three of his rides. He has some nice stuff. He keeps them put up. So he has just committed to bringing two, possibly three. Like I told him, if you need me to come get them, I got 36 well, you foot come and enclosed get the,
1: you,
4: trailer.
1: You come and get the classic, that 1950, because I drove it to Little Rock one time. I ain't never driving that
5: ain't
1: no
5: never
1: more.
5: Going to try that again.
1: Hey, it's original. So there's no power stern, no power brakes, and the number one thing that you need is air conditioning.
4: That's definitely true.
5: I ain't got
4: That's
5: that.
4: That's definitely true. And like I say, it's definitely a expo that we're looking forward to. Mm-hmm. And ladies, yes, this is a show for you as well.
1: That's right.
4: I know that you have toys. Bring your toys out. So ladies, come out, bring your toys. We're going to have a wonderful good time. Blessed good time.
1: Talk about some of the vehicles that we'll get an opportunity to see, especially from last year. You had some winners from last year. Talk a little bit about how did it go.
4: Last year was a blessing. People okay. came out. They really enjoyed themselves. We have food vendors. You got crafts. Mm-hmm. You have a gentleman that comes and he does wood carving.
1: Mm-hmm.
4: So you can come and see a lot of just different stuff.
1: Okay. All right.
4: And we have some El Caminos. We have some Chargers.
1: Well, I ain't seen El Caminos in a long time.
4: Oh, yeah. we got some El Caminos that's coming it's clean.
1: Okay.
4: Clean, yeah.
1: All right now.
4: So
1: okay.
4: We got some big trucks coming. We got some side-by-sides. Motorcycles, slingshots, or whatever you have that's your toy, bring it out.
1: Come on, Arkansas. Let's start letting these out-of-towners come up in here with their toys and outshine our toys. So make sure you get your toys together. Now, Randy, you were talking a little bit about people that want to be there and they have to reserve space. Because you said you got a few spots still left, but people need to reserve this space.
4: Yes, if you want an inside showroom spot, it's best to call me as soon as possible because there's only a few of those left.
1: Okay.
4: Like I say, my number is 501-993-9099. There is spots on the outside, but if you want an inside showroom spot to where you want the lights on you,
1: right now,
4: give me a call.
1: So everything starts on Saturday morning for everybody that's planning on coming out. What time does everything start?
4: Everything starts at 11 o'clock.
1: So okay.
4: If you want to have your car judged, it's best to be there by 10:45. Someone will be at the gate at early as 8 a.m.
1: Okay.
4: But, yes, you need to be there before 11 if you want to have your car judged.
1: Okay. And last-minute people that want to get their cars involved, what time do they need to be there?
4: Last-minute people that want to get their cars involved, if they want to have it in the show to be judged, they need to get there Saturday morning between 8 a.m. and 10:45.
1: 8 a.m. and 10:45.
4: On Saturday morning. Or like okay. I said, we also have overnight security. So if you want to bring it Friday from 9 a.m. to 4 p.m., somebody will be there. Overnight security. That way when you come on Saturday, you don't have to do any work.
1: Okay. All right. And it is this Saturday, and the State Fair Grounds, Barton Coliseum, is where everything is going to take place. And if you got a ride, even if it's not your toy and it's your work, but it's clean and you want to get it in the show. But if you just want to show it off, you don't have to. You don't necessarily have to be in to get judged.
4: No.
1: But if you got a nice clean ride and you want to bring it out, they'll do that. And you mentioned that's a side by side competition going on.
4: It's side by sides. I mean, if you have a build that you have something that you custom built up,
1: okay,
4: bring it out to let us take a look at it and let it. Hey, let's get it judged. But if you do want to come and just want to just show it, you can do that as well. So that's,
1: now, you said that you went to school for this, and you've been out to Rick Ross Car Show for a couple of years now, 2 or 3 years,
4: yes,
1: you said,
4: yes,
1: doing your homework, doing your research.
4: Yes,
1: you've been visiting other car shows across the country, and you finally wanted to get it here in Arkansas. This is year two, and you said the second time around, almost the spots inside are almost are gone already.
4: That is totally true. Like I said, college is something that I went to school, but I also went to school to learn about this. I went to Rick Ross' show.
1: Okay.
4: And his show is something that's definitely once in a lifetime, but I've been blessed to go a couple times. And you go out there, it's big.
1: Okay. Mm-hmm. Oh, yeah. We've all heard of it. All the neighbors want to shut that down.
4: Oh, yeah. I mean,
5: yeah, that's out there at the promised land, right?
4: It is. I took two vehicles out there the second time. When I tell you it's a show, it's a show.
1: All right. And that's the whole idea of bringing it here to Arkansas. And you said already this year is bigger than what last year was. And next year is going to even be bigger.
4: Each year we're going to be blessed to keep growing with this. Because, I mean, you have to start somewhere.
1: Right.
4: And when people get involved and know about the calls that send these kids to these trade schools, that is the goal. And that's why I have to thank Rock City Raps, Center for Healing Hearts and Spirits, RAD, JLS Motorsports, Jones Racing, and Velvetex College of Beauty Culture.
1: Okay. Well, those are the sponsors of the show, and what Randy's doing is sending young people to trade school. A lot of people do college scholarships, but he's doing a trade school scholarship. If you got somebody out there that's they're into the trades and working with their hands, what a great opportunity to get you some help going to school. And a lot of people don't do a lot of scholarships for young children that are going to trade schools, but that's definitely something a little different, but something that's good. And there, I'm pretty sure that there's some young people out there that, as you mentioned, Velvetex College, a lot of them get a lot of that started in high school, and then they can go ahead and finish over there.
4: So, that is, I mean, that is definitely true, because you have to put the seed. You have to invest in that seed. Mm-hmm. And this is what this is about, because if we can catch these kids young and put them to work, that mm-hmm. is the goal. I also do a youth camp, bring the kids in, teach them how to hunt, fish, ride horses. Mm-hmm. We have to do our part.
1: Okay. All right. Well, Randy, anything that people need to know? Again, if they want to reach you to get their vehicle in the show, there's a number to call. And give them that number again.
4: That number is 501-993-9099. If you have a graduating student that graduated this year and they want to go to a trade school, bring them out to the expo. We will
1: okay.
4: be there.
1: Okay. All right. There you go. You can get them signed up out there. As well as Everything Starts, if you are coming to look at the vehicles and you're just coming in, Everything Starts at?
4: It starts at 11 o'clock
1: okay.
4: a.m. It's best to come early. We're hoping to be done probably by 3:30 or 4-ish. That's the goal.
1: Mm-hmm.
4: So come on out early.
1: Okay. State Fairgrounds, Barton Coliseum is where it happens on this weekend. It is the big car, bike, motorcycle, side-by-side, the boat. They'll all be there. We didn't mention boats, but they bring the boats out too, right?
4: If you got a boat, nice, bring it out.
1: All right. Nice boats and all of them. Randy, thank you so much for coming and sharing all this information, man. And I'll give you the time. Like I told you, you asked me about my 1950 Buick, so I'm going to put that one out there. And I think I got two more I can get out there.
5: You think
4: go.
5: So?
4: Yeah, there you go. I appreciate
1: I think I can get
4: that.
1: About three or more. Three okay. of them out there. But it's been a while since I've had mine in some shows, but I've been working on them because I heard you were coming, and so I cleaned up two of them.
4: Okay.
1: And actually, three of them I got
4: okay.
1: cleaned up. Cleaned
4: so we got
1: up.
4: Three so coming, y'all.
1: I got three coming. I got three coming. I got three of them that I
4: word.
1: Know that are cleaned up, and you got my word
4: man
1: on
4: his
1: it.
4: Word,
1: well, you
4: had
1: to come get that 1950. I ain't driving.
4: You
1: okay,
4: I'm telling
1: you.
4: Got a 36-foot enclosed trailer.
1: All right.
4: I can haul two at a time.
1: All right. Well, I'm going to show give you the address. You can come get them, too. But I'm going to drive. I can at least drive one or two of them. But, yeah. But you got to come get the 1950. That one you got to come get for sure. We're going to talk some sports before we get out of here, Keith.
5: Yes, sir. You know, we got to talk about the Knicks game tonight. That's the biggest thing happening. Not so good news for our Trojans baseball team. They go down to Troy 7-2. We're going to talk about all those stories coming up in sports and entertainment.
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7: From the News Radio 1029 KARN Weather Center, I'm Fox 16 Chief Meteorologist Joel Young. We'll be partly cloudy, warm, and humid to start the day on Monday with maybe a lingering isolated shower or storm. Temperatures around 74 to start the day. Then in the afternoon, we're partly cloudy with a few more isolated showers and storms, a 30% chance of rain with highs around 89, heat index values near 99, then drying out with mostly clear skies by Tuesday morning, a lows in the mid-70s. I'm Fox 16 Chief Meteorologist Joel Young from the Arkansas Storm Team at the News Radio 1029 KARN.
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1: Well, of course, we do have to give some big props out to our Little Rock Trojans. They had a rough weekend against the other Trojans, the Troy Trojans. And being that they played the game in Troy, that was the reason why. They were like the home team. And they treated us like they were the home team.
2: 7-2, Joe.
1: They treated us like visitors. It was worse than that the first time around. So, yeah, it was a rough weekend for our Trojans. But they made it.
2: Yeah.
1: So good news for them.
2: Well, their coaches are saying, we got the blueprint now. We know how to get to the College World Series every year. We just got to learn how to advance more. Mm-hmm. And that's good news for
1: They did good last year. They're doing good.
2: They did good last year. That's what I was saying. They got the blueprint now. And so that's good news for incoming kids, for recruiting, trying to get guys to stay. So that's good news for the Little Rock Trojans. So we still want to give them a huge shout out. They did very, very well. Just a reminder, them kids eating free this morning, Joe.
1: All right. Over and at they eating free Baptist for lunch. Yes,
2: over sir. At our alma mater, Arkansas Baptist. We got to give everyone over there a shout out, especially Coach Dr. Fitzhill. We're feeding the kids over there. Breakfast from 9:30 to 10:30 over at Arkansas Baptist. And then you ain't got to worry about it. They stomachs are growling around lunchtime, 1:30 to 2:30. We're going to feed them for lunch. So you be sure you get those kids over to Arkansas Baptist if they need something to eat this morning and for lunch. So remember, that's over at Arkansas
1: 18
2: Baptist.
1: 18 and under.
2: 18 and under. Yeah, don't.
3: Dang, I can't go get nothing to eat.
2: No. Yeah, don't come over there with a full lined up beard and all that.
3: I sure was going to go over there and get some bacon and eggs.
2: Man, I'm hungry.
1: I was growing a beard at 18, so don't dog me like that.
2: Well, we're going to say this, Joe. We're talking about kids. If you still stay at home and you grown, you're not considered a kid. My mama sent me over here. I don't care who sent you over here. You knocking the little kids out the way.
3: You bring the kids over there yourself.
2: Yeah.
3: No.
2: Yeah, you eating up all the Pop-Tarts. No, man. So, but they are feeding the kids over there. And, man, I want to, since we're going to talk about basketball, we're going to talk a little college basketball real quick. Man, our Razorbacks are set to play North Carolina in North Carolina December the 1st. That's the SEC versus the ACC. And then the Razorbacks will play Arizona in Phoenix December the 19th. So even though it's a little ways away, just an early reminder that
3: Coach
2: Cal, he ain't scared of nobody.
1: Mm-hmm.
2: When it comes to Coach Cal, he's going
1: back up to Michigan, too, I think.
2: Yeah, they're going back up to Lansing. So, you know, Coach Cal, the way he feel about it, man, I'm recruiting anybody that can play with anybody in the country. So he doesn't care. He ain't no use in playing these mid-major teams. You get credit for the big teams you win. And even when you lose against those big teams, you get credit for all that. Speaking of credit, Donald Trump wants all the credit. He don't care nothing about the New York Knicks being game three, being in New York. He wants all the spotlight on him. It has been confirmed he will be in the building tonight. The Knicks will face the Spurs for game three. The Knicks are up 2-0.
1: So, again, being that he's there, will he get a standing ovation or booed? Which one are we going to get?
3: Booed.
1: Somebody said he's going to get a standing ovation. Who that said he's going to get a standing ovation?
2: Weird Amari Stoudemire.
1: Okay, all right. That's what he said. He thinks he's...
2: They don't want him in New York. They don't want him there.
3: Even Mike Domi said he didn't want him. Mike Domi said he didn't want him in New York for the game.
2: Yeah.
3: I'm not sitting with him.
2: Mm-hmm. So, but
3: and they shut down.
1: But he coming.
3: A lot of Knicks fans are mad, Joe, because they shut down the outside watch party.
2: Yeah, right. they shut that down.
1: They moved it to the park. And the sad thing about it, though, is when you look at it, you got to say this: even though President Obama did attend some games, he didn't put the spotlight on himself. And we're saying, and a lot of the Knicks fans are saying, how selfish. And he said, leave it to Donald Trump. He said the best seats at the house for you Knicks fans.
2: Crazy,
1: but you ain't there. What are you talking about?
2: I don't think Obama went to any finals games.
1: No, he didn't go to any finals. You know, so he went to a regular season.
2: Yeah,
1: game,
2: he didn't
1: want to
2: distract nobody like that. You know, so so he didn't do no stuff like that. He didn't go to no Super Bowls and all that old crazy stuff. But hey, man, he gonna be there. So of course,
1: Donald Trump said they invited him. The owner invited him. And
2: now I believe that. I believe James Dolan. I believe James Dolan invited him.
3: He probably invited him.
1: Yeah,
3: he's getting that. He probably got $20 million for the ballroom too.
2: So I believe that.
1: And here's the next thing. He says he's coming tonight and possibly Wednesday night.
3: No, I
1: say if the Knicks lose tonight, they ain't gonna let him come back the next time.
2: But if the Knicks do win tonight, I see why he's coming to game four. That could possibly be a celebration.
1: That could be it.
2: That could be it, man.
1: That could be it.
2: And I think the only other team that went I don't know. I got to Google, man. How many teams have just won like straight like that? I think it was the Golden State Warriors. But the three sweeps in a row. I don't think nobody's ever done
1: that. It might be some history making stuff.
2: Yeah, even the Bulls didn't do that.
1: I don't know. Go back and start looking at some of the Boston Celtics, Los Angeles Lakers classics from back in the day and see if anybody ever did.
2: Maybe Boston.
1: Three sweeps in a row. That's the big deal. Three sweeps in a row.
3: Maybe Detroit when they was beating up everybody.
2: I don't even think they did that.
1: Three sweeps in a row? That's pretty bad. You got to really, really, really be good. You know, and even though the East was weak and, you know, Cleveland was limping around with James Harden, and so I don't know. But, yeah. The only person that really had beat them and gave them a little bit of a run was the Atlanta Hawks.
2: That's it.
1: The first round.
2: That was it.
1: After the Hawks, they ain't losing nobody else.
3: Yeah, no, Joe. It's been a beat-down city all the way tonight.
2: Tip-off, 7:30 p.m., of course, on ABC. They have the rights to all of that. Mm-hmm. So the Knicks in New York is going to be big. If you got about $5,000, that'll get you in the building. But you're going to need a lot of money to get real, real close.
1: Yeah. Yeah, I think I heard somebody say something about $800. $800? I think that's at one of the sports bars in New York, right?
3: Yeah. Yeah. You sit at the bar and watch the game on the big screen.
2: Well, the line ain't but two and a half points, so it's not like they're expecting them to blow them out or nothing. But
1: distractions, Keith. Yeah. I'm predicting that they will actually get this one. I'm saying that San Antonio will take one.
2: We'll see.
1: I'm predicting.
2: Karl Anthony Towns got a lot to say about that.
1: Okay.
2: Mm-hmm.
1: I'm predicting that.
2: That's what I have in sports and entertainment, Joe.
1: Stack is up next, and Stack, he talked me into it. Matter of fact, he's going to come get my classic.
3: Are you coming to get your car?
1: He's coming to get my classic.
3: Because he asked me last week, and I was like, you know, Joe's office hours are. And I can't promise you Joe's
1: office. You know when you say you're going to come get it? Okay, fine, because I ain't driving. I ain't got no air conditioning. I told him I ain't
3: Joe, you're going to bring a car that I ain't never seen before.
1: I ain't never seen it before.
3: Okay. All right. Hope you got about 2-3 trailers. You just getting one of Joe's cars or two?
1: I'm going to bring two. He's going to get at least two. He's going to get at least two.
3: Huh, now it's Joe decision. Which two to put in there, Joe?
1: Oh yeah, I'm putting the drop tops in there and the Buick.
3: Drop tops
1: in the Buick. 1950, yeah. Well, I gotta work on the other one. I hadn't driven my Buick in almost 5 years, so I gotta do some work on that.
3: This year was the year I said I'm gonna do that.
2: We'll see.
3: I wanna be like Joe when I grow up.
2: Yeah,
3: I mean, last time I saw Joe, he brought the I ain't gonna say the name of the car on the radio. He brought the big boy car that last time. Check it out though. Stacks announced got keywords for 2 Jetaways coming at you on the way next, as well as instant requests on deck. You got your boy Stack 3 announcing it's on the way next. Hey, it's going down. Chance to win tickets to the Arkansas Big Boy Toys Car Truck Bike and Boat Show, as well as Juveniles coming to town. Juve's going down on the big station. Juve. 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
9: We've talked a lot about measles over the past year, but mumps has largely flown under the radar, even though it's been making a bit of a comeback as well. That's because fewer people are getting the MMR vaccine, which stands for measles, mumps, and rubella. The vaccine's been around for decades. It is effective. It is safe. What makes mumps outbreaks difficult to contain is that symptoms usually don't appear for 2 to 3 weeks after someone's been exposed, and that can make it hard to pin down where that exposure took place. And someone who is infected can transmit the virus to someone else before they are symptomatic. If you get sick, which could manifest like a run-of-the-mill respiratory virus or the telltale swelling of your cheeks and jaw, all you can really do at that point is to treat the symptoms and also isolate yourself so you don't infect anyone else. I'm Dr. Sanjay Gupta, helping you live a better life.
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0: about a month. Nothing serious, no intimacy, but she met his older brother, and she really digs him, and looks like he's digging her. Pyle listens, should she move on to the bigger brother? How you feel?
1: Yeah, something wrong with that Broadway.
0: It is, Rev?
1: Yeah, sir, something wrong with that. She needs to sit her nasty aspirin down.
2: That's just missing. No, you don't do nothing like that. No.
3: If this generation, boy, is just a lost cause, if you ain't worried about how you look, baby, I ain't.
4: Yeah, like she had a car lot or somewhere.
5: Now, she's seen the brother. She like him. 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
7: Making sure your kids get enough sleep. It's one of the most important things you can do for them as a parent, and yet it's often overlooked. Not only does sleep in the early years set the stage for mental and physical health, it also creates the foundation for how one sleeps later in life. That's according to the National Sleep Foundation. Now, that organization recommends 14 to 17 hours a night for newborns, 12 to 15 for infants, 11 to 14 for toddlers, 10 to 13 for preschoolers, and 9 to 11 for school-aged children. When it's age appropriate, start by talking to your kids about why sleep is important. It helps their body grow, helps their brains learn, helps their mood stay steady. Don't underestimate the importance of a routine. You can even narrate what you're doing step by step to help them along the way. I'm Dr. Sanjay Gupta, helping you live a better life.
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Yep, we got your weekend on lock, and the chance to win is coming at you real soon. Also, we got Jetaways, two new ones coming at you right now. We got Lionel Richie with Earth, Wind & Fire from my old schoolers, and Doja Cat for everybody else. You know what I'm talking about? Check it out, though. You're going to see Lionel Richie, Earth, Wind & Fire. Your keyword today is the word truly. T-R-U-L-Y to 95819. That's truly, truly, truly, truly, truly, truly to 95819. And to Doja Cat, it's the word pink. P-I-N-K to 95819. It's Jetaways for two. 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

Pink to Doja Cat, truly to Lionel Richie, Earth, Wind, and Fire. Those could be some awesome shows, and you could be in the house for both of those joints. Yep, truly and Pink to 95819. 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Right now, though, on my favorite joints, out. 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

0: 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And you jams, baby.
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5: We all know how important it is to stay active as we age, especially as we get older. But I've come to realize that for as good as people are about getting their cardio in, a lot of older folks really don't seem to be doing the recommended amount of strength training or even understand why it's so important. It helps you stay functional and therefore independent for as long as possible. Certified strength and conditioning specialist Dana Santis says a great place to start is not with dumbbells or barbells, but with your body weight, which allows you to build strength while also learning how your body moves and where your limitations exist. It also reduces the risk of overwhelming your connective tissue, which adapts more slowly than muscles as we get older. Once you're comfortable, you can dial up that intensity, but do it slowly, do it carefully. I'm Dr. Sanjay Gupta, helping you live a better life.
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0: from Helltown to Little Rock. 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
1: Grosky, you know what I'm saying? Got Wham, you got Billy in this, you know what I'm saying?
2: We the best music. While they watching us win, another anthem upon the
1: biggest you can get, you dig what I'm saying?
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Big Master P vibe, no limit. Falling hard on another hemisphere. 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

0: I'm up, I'm him. 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No cap, God am a witness. Success feel better, independent. 9-11 at the Valley, out of Linnet. Big Master P vibe, no limit. Falling hard on another hemisphere. Somebody tell them people Mr. Hem is here.
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2: 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Married for 10 years. Her husband died 4 years ago. She met a new guy 2 years ago. They're now engaged to be married. They got into a heated argument. She left home, didn't tell him where she was going. When she returned home the next day, she found out that he had flushed her dead husband's ashes down the toilet. She's wondering, can she forgive him and still go through with this wedding or not? Give her some advice.
3: 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Because if he that insecure over a dead man ashes, just imagine what he'd be over if she was... Nah, he a narcissist. No.
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15: A better life with Dr. Sanjay Gupta.
16: We all know how important it is to stay active as we age, especially as we get older. But I've come to realize that for as good as people are about getting their cardio in, a lot of older folks

0: really don't seem to be doing the recommended amount of strength training or even understand why it's so important. It helps you stay functional and therefore independent for as long as possible. Certified strength and conditioning specialist Dana Santis says a great place to start is not with dumbbells or barbells, but with your body weight, which allows you to build strength while also learning how your body moves and where your limitations exist. It also reduces the risk of overwhelming your connective tissue, which adapts more slowly than muscles as we get older. Once you're comfortable, you can dial up that intensity, but do it slowly, do it carefully. I'm Dr. Sanjay Gupta, helping you live a better life.
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0: the sounds of Drake's Call 2 off of Radio Man Stacks in the house. Check it out. It's going down. Big station, big event. And of course, hey, it's currently coming down pretty hard with the rain on the at the studios here in West Little Rock. Yep. Rain's in your forecast off and on throughout the day today. Just FYI, it's going to be off and on depending on where you are. Just giving you a heads up. So, yeah. High's about 92 degrees today. Chance rainy forecast next hour, 1 o'clock hour. Then it goes away. Heats up. Then again, later on this afternoon / evening. Yeah, highs in the 90s for this week. Yep, I'll say it again. Highs in the 90s for this week. But chance rainy forecast for your weekend as of now. Right now, though, once again, we're sitting at 82 across the boards. And it's just like somebody just flipped the switch on and it just started raining like crazy. So there you go. But it's going to be in and out throughout the day. Just FYI. In the meantime, between time, I got Power Gems on deck. How about some LMA? How about some Ludacris? It's all on the way next. Lucky Box. You got your man Stack in the house inside of Big Winnie Money with those Arkansas Big Boy Toys car truck and boat show. Plus Juveniles in Town is coming up Sunday. Chance to Win is on deck. Lucky Box of the big station is Power 92 Jams, yo.
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15: How often do you stop to wonder whether you should share something that's revealing, maybe even embarrassing, with a partner, a friend, or even your boss? In her new book called Revealing, The Underrated Power of Oversharing, behavioral scientist Leslie John says doing just that can help you deepen relationships that are vital to your life. We need people to trust us in order to get things like love, friendship, and career success. That's what she told us. When you make yourself vulnerable by revealing something sensitive, it does make other people trust you. In turn, when you ask someone to reveal something about themselves, showing that interest will generally lead someone to like you more. Why? Because people like to be asked about themselves, she says. It also signals that they are discriminating and choosy, but in a good way. I'm Dr. Sanjay Gupta, helping you live a better life.

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What up, what up? 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
1: Trying to help a power brother out. He's in his late 20s now, but as a teenager, he did a 5-year stint in prison, and his mother never came to see him, so he only celebrates his birthday. His girlfriend is telling him, you gotta celebrate Mother's Day. That's your only mom. Spend some time with mom. He says, I can't do it. Power listeners, how do you feel? Should he work it out and celebrate Mother's Day or not?
2: I told my mama she better not come see me.
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4: So two wrongs don't make a right, but hey, in this case, I'm split decision right now, Joe. 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I ain't on your side, and I ain't on his. I'm sorry.
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6: 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That's your mama. You only got one. Don't wait until they close that casket, because I promise you're going to turn into a big old puddle of tears. It's going to be too late, though. She gone.
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7: A better life with Dr. Sanjay Gupta.
8: How often do you stop to wonder whether you should share something that's revealing, maybe even embarrassing, with a partner, a friend, or even your boss? In her new book called Revealing, The Underrated Power of Oversharing, behavioral scientist Leslie John says doing just that can help you deepen relationships that are vital to your life. We need people to trust us in order to get things like love, friendship, and career success. That's what she told us. When you make yourself vulnerable by revealing something sensitive, it does make other people trust you. In turn, when you ask someone to reveal something about themselves, showing that interest will generally lead someone to like you more. Why? Because people like to be asked about themselves, she says. It also signals that they are discriminating and choosy, but in a good way. I'm Dr. Sanjay Gupta, helping you live a better life.
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Hey, what's good, y'all? It's Rampage Wood. 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
1: Trying to help a power brother out. He's in his late 20s now, but as a teenager, he did a 5-year stint in prison, and his mother never came to see him, so he only celebrates his birthday. His girlfriend is telling him, you gotta celebrate Mother's Day. That's your only mom. Spend some time with mom. He says, I can't do it. Power listeners, how do you feel? Should he work it out and celebrate Mother's Day or not?
2: Talk to your mother about the situation. Because one thing, mom didn't put you there. You put yourself there. And when your mom dead and gone, you're going to wish you had a talk to her. But at the end of the day, tell that young man to trust God with this. Tell him to read Proverbs 3:5. And when he reads that there, he will get his answer. And tell him, don't hold a grudge against your mother because you only got one. Your mother is your best friend. If you don't do nothing else, read that. And God, he will release that pain that you have. And tell him I say it coming from the rib. Love you much.
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13: Get ready to shake it. I went deaf on it. The-

sounds of Drake's called Janice. Stax in the house. Check it out. It's going down. Of course, power lines wide open to 501-310-923. It's your boy Stack right now. Chance to win's on deck. It's out the hour. I got you. Tickets going down for the Arkansas Big Boy Toys car, truck, bike, and boat show. This coming up weekend. It's Arkansas State Fairgrounds. Plus, Juvenile is going to be in town. The car, truck, bike, and boat show is Saturday, State Fairgrounds. Juvenile's in town on Sunday at the hall. I got both of those joints on deck inside the hour. Lucky box, your chance to win right now, though. I'm going to guarantee a chance inside the next 15 minutes or so. I got you. Right now, though, sounds of Swae Lee. Janae Eco is called Mural. Yeah, it's my joint. Big station with your man Stacks going down. His power, 92 Jams.

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92 Jams Mix Station is going down. Sounds of LMA is called 100. Stacks in the house. I'm going to keep 100 with you. I promised you a chance to win inside the next 15 minutes. And I promised you, and it's almost been 15 minutes. So you know what? Trying to find caller number 9 right now. 501-381-0923. Number 9, Fraser Page. You're going to see Juvenile this Sunday night at the Hall. Plus, Arkansas Big Boy Toys, Car, Truck, Bike, and Boat Show this weekend as well at the State Fairgrounds. You got Saturday with the cars. You got Sunday with Juvie. Number 9, you're winner right now. 501-381-0923. Got to have my Fraser Page right now, which is Power 92 Jams, the People's Station. It's Drake, Future.

friend. Know what I'm saying? Outside is back to what it was, you know what I'm saying? Atlanta, tell you about my run, you know what I'm saying? Ask Pluto back.

0: right? Y'all, you're number 7, ain't gonna try again, all right? Y'all, you're number 8, ain't gonna try again, all right? Y'all, 92, what's up? Who's this?
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0: Hey, it's going down with this man right here coming up Sunday at the hall. 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
14: A better life with Dr. Sanjay Gupta.
15: If you are struggling with substance abuse, alcohol, pills, whatever it may be, first of all, it's nothing to be ashamed of. We know addiction is a brain disease, and we also know getting into recovery can be tough. Also, in case this helps, I want to tell you about a new study out of Harvard School of Public Health, which found that spiritual belief, the idea of a steady religious practice, had a protective effect from addiction. Experts we talked to told us there were probably a few reasons why this might be the case. Number one, excessive drug and alcohol use would not be the norm in a religious community, and people want to fit in. Two, a belief in a higher power provides people with hope and solace, great foils for addiction. And three, and I think there's some merit to this, regular attendance in a faith community also provides connection. Just like in AA, camaraderie and social support is often what you need. I'm Dr. Sanjay Gupta, helping you live a better life.

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0: trying to help a power brother out. He's married with two young kids, and every time he visits his parents, they love talking about what he did in his past, all the bad things. He told his parents, that's not good because it could influence my kids. But they tell him to suck it up because you did it. Power listeners, he wants them to stop. What do you think?
1: Most kids want to be like their father. So why are you introducing them to these bad things that he did?
2: My dad coming in my barbershop, yo, and just talk my pad like it ain't, yo.
3: Joey.
2: Every day, man, I be wanting to run him out of there. I got two kids. My daughter didn't get in no trouble. My son, how you get suspended? Why are you suspended? Us. Smoking cigarettes and shooting dice behind the suspension building.
3: Hey,
2: I tell my grandkids what he did. Yeah, I tell his kids. You created them bad memories. More bad than good.
0: Hey, my question, are you telling the kids the good things he did also?
2: He remember too many of them that were good.
0: Oh, baby. More fun in the morning. 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
11: How often do you stop to wonder whether you should share something that's revealing, maybe even embarrassing, with a partner, a friend, or even your boss? In her new book called Revealing, The Underrated Power of Oversharing, behavioral scientist Leslie John says doing just that can help you deepen relationships that are vital to your life. We need people to trust us in order to get things like love, friendship, and career success. That's what she told us. When you make yourself vulnerable by revealing something sensitive, it does make other people trust you. In turn, when you ask someone to reveal something about themselves, showing that interest will generally lead someone to like you more. Why? Because people like to be asked about themselves, she says. It also signals that they are discriminating and choosy, but in a good way. I'm Dr. Sanjay Gupta, helping you live a better life.
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What up, fam? This your boy, Big Sit. There's this ever woman, oh, she ain't got it. You know, whenever I'm in the city, I'm tuned in to Power 92 Jam, the People Station. 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

0: Jezebel, give it on People Station 92.3 Jams. Good afternoon, Trey Dizzle. Poor Shizzle taking you to the house. Thank you so much. Hope you had a great weekend. Mine was super busy as usual, but I wouldn't have it any other way. You know what I mean? I don't like just laying around doing nothing all the time. I got to get up, get out, and get something, like Outkast used to say. All right, if you like me and want to start moving around a little bit this summer, we got two free vacations for you up for grabs right now. Are you ready for the keywords? Our jetaways this week are for Doja Cat in the city of your choice and Lionel Richie with Earth, Wind, and Fire in the city of your choice. Your keywords, good until 3 o'clock for Doja Cat, is Planet, P-L-A-N-E-T. 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That's 95819. And for Lionel Richie with Earth, Wind, and Fire, that keyword is Destiny, D-E-S-T-I-N-Y. Destiny to the number 95819. Both trips include round-trip air for two, a two-night hotel stay, VIP lounge passes for both shows. Thanks to Live Nation, you get to pick the city you go see them in. That's pretty cool. 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
11: Have you ever noticed that you mostly breathe through one nostril at a time? Even when you're not sick, even when your allergies aren't bothering you. The body actually switches the dominant nostril as frequently as every 2 hours while we're awake. That's according to Adam Taylor, an anatomy professor at Lancaster University in the UK. This alternating cycle is automatic It's regulated subconsciously by the hypothalamus in the brain, he said. Your body does this to give each nostril a chance to rest and repair, so they don't get too dried out, which could make it easier for pathogens and inflammation to cause damage. Now, Taylor also said, studies suggest the left nostril may be more dominant, and when the right nostril is dominant, the body is in a more alert or even stressed state. Who knew? Pretty fascinating stuff. I'm Dr. Sanjay Gupta, helping you live a better life.

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1: Broski, you know what I'm saying? 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

0: 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My name's Trey Day. Taking you to the house. Last chance to get your keywords in for this hour. We'll have new keywords coming up at 3:30. 3:30 will be your new keywords. But Doja Cat's keyword is planet, P-L-A-N-E-T. 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Hey, got a big weekend on deck. We'll give you tickets for that. Coming up next hour as well, Big Boy Toys coming to town along with Juvenile, People Station 92.3. The Broadway Joe
1: Morning Show. Trying to help a par brother out. He's married with two young kids, and every time he visits his parents, they love talking about what he did in his past, all the bad things. He told his parents, that's not good because it could influence my kids. But they tell him to suck it up because you did it. Par listeners, he wants them to stop. What do you think?
2: I'm just trying to figure out, is he just going around lying to his kids about what he did when he grown up? What's going on?
3: Yeah, that's what he's doing. That's what he's doing.
2: And Keith, what I'm trying to figure out, what in the world do he mean that when he said to me that don't say it no more? What I'm just trying, you going too far. What are you going to do when I keep going? Now, that's what I want to know. I want to know when I keep telling your children, my grandkids, about what you done, what you going to do when I keep doing it. Because I'm going to keep doing it because you told Broadway Joe and y'all put it on the radio. You ain't going to do nothing. Shut up. You done it. We laughing about it. You ain't going to do nothing. I'm going to tell your wife what you done too, baby. You better watch it with one eye open.
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12: We all know how important it is to stay active as we age, especially as we get older. 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Certified strength and conditioning specialist Dana Santis says a great place to start is not with dumbbells or barbells.

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9: 20 years ago, the average attention span was about 2.5 minutes. Today, it's just 47 seconds. Pretty disconcerting. That's according to new research out of UC Irvine. But really, this isn't our fault, at least not entirely. We can blame technology and the world around us. Attention, it turns out, is not an unlimited resource. You only have so much of it to give. Start paying more attention to what times of the day you seem to be at your mental peak. Try to knock out the more complicated stuff during that time. It's also important to take breaks every so often so you can more easily lock in when you're trying to concentrate. One expert said, even trying to visualize where you want to end your day with everything all wrapped up or with tons left to do, that can act as a real motivator. I'm Dr. Sanjay Gupta, helping you live a better life.
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5: Good afternoon, I'm John Runyon. Here's your Southern Bancorp traffic. Well, so far, so good this afternoon. I-630 across Little Rock has no problems at this time. Even I-30 eastbound getting on to I-40 is running smooth. The same thing for I-57 toward Jacksonville. That's a look at your traffic. Buckle up and be safe. Southern Bancorp, wealth builders for everyone, now serving Little Rock. On the Arkansas Traffic Network, I'm...
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11: A Better Life with Dr. Sanjay Gupta.
12: How often do you stop to wonder whether you should share something that's revealing, maybe even embarrassing, with a partner, a friend, or even your boss? In her new book called Revealing, The Underrated Power of Oversharing, behavioral scientist Leslie John says doing just that can help you deepen relationships that are vital to your life. We need people to trust us in order to get things like love, friendship, and career success. That's what she told us. When you make yourself vulnerable by revealing something sensitive, it does make other people trust you. In turn, when you ask someone to reveal something about themselves, showing that interest will generally lead someone to like you more. Why? Because people like to be asked about themselves, she says. It also signals that they are discriminating and choosy, but in a good way. I'm Dr. Sanjay Gupta, helping you live a better life.
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0: 92.3 Jams, Trey Dizzle for Shizzle, taking you to the house. 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We'll start with Doja's keyword first. That's Scarlett, S-C-A-R-L-E-T, Scarlett to the number 95819. It's 95819. Or text me the word dancing if you'd like to go see Lionel and Earth, Wind, and Fire. That's dancing, D-A-N-C-I-N-G. 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That's 95819. I'll text you back to confirm your entry. 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We pay for the hotel stay. 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Thanks to Live Nation. 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More jams coming up next and your chance to win this weekend's events. It is a big winning Monday. 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
9: Good afternoon. I'm John Runyon. Here's your Southern Bank Corp traffic. Well, so far, so good this afternoon. I-630 across Little Rock has no problems at this time. Even I-30 eastbound getting on to I-40 is running smooth. The same thing for I-57 toward Jacksonville. That's a look at your traffic. Buckle up and be safe. 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On the Arkansas Traffic Network, I'm John.
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16: A better life with Dr. Sanjay Gupta.
17: We all know how important it is to stay active as we age, especially as we get older. But I've come to realize that for as good as people are about getting their cardio in, A lot of older folks really don't seem to be doing the recommended amount of strength training or even understand why it's so important. It helps you stay functional and therefore independent for as long as possible. Certified strength and conditioning specialist Dana Santis says a great place to start is not with dumbbells or barbells, but with your body weight, which allows you to build strength while also learning how your body moves and where your limitations exist. It also reduces the risk of overwhelming your connective tissue, which adapts more slowly than muscles as we get older. Once you're comfortable, you can dial up that intensity, but do it slowly, do it carefully. I'm Dr. Sanjay Gupta, helping you live a better life.
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0: 92.3 Jazz, Trey Day, every day, all day, baby. Baby! 4 o'clock traffic jams coming up next. And yes, your chance to go to Juvenile this Sunday at the Hall, plus the Big Boy Toys Car Truck Bike Show on Saturday over at the Arkansas State Fairgrounds. 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
16: 20 years ago, the average attention span was about 2.5 minutes. Today, it's just 47 seconds. Pretty disconcerting. That's according to new research out of UC Irvine. But really, this isn't our fault, at least not entirely. We can blame technology.

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1: Good afternoon. I'm John Runyon. Here's your Southern Bancorp traffic. Well, no major issues this afternoon. Be careful around 430 southbound just past Rodney Parham. They're towing a truck out of there. That's over on the right side near exit 8. Outside of that, everything else looks to be running smooth. No issues on I-30 eastbound as you get onto I-40. Same thing with I-30 westbound in South Little Rock. That's a look at your traffic. Buckle up and be safe. Southern Bancorp, wealth builders for everyone, now serving Little Rock. On the Arkansas Traffic Network, I'm John Runyon.
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4: Good afternoon. I'm John Runyon. Here's your Southern Bancorp traffic. Well, so far so good on this afternoon. Looks like we got a little bit of congestion beginning to build up on I-30 eastbound as you get onto I-40. Typical at this time of day. No issues on 630 westbound across Little Rock. I-30 westbound around the 430 interchange looks to be running smooth, too. That's a look at your traffic. Buckle up and be safe. Southern Bancorp, wealth builders for everyone, now serving Little Rock. On the Arkansas Traffic Network, I'm John Runyon.
5: 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Put the phone down. Slow down. Those fines are double and lives are on the line. Work zones are short. Staying focused isn't asking much. Slow down. Phone down. 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
16: Have you ever noticed that you mostly breathe through one nostril at a time? Even when you're not sick, even when your allergies aren't bothering you. The body actually switches the dominant nostril as frequently as every 2 hours while we're awake. That's according to Adam Taylor, an anatomy professor at Lancaster University in the UK. This alternating cycle is automatic. It's regulated subconsciously by the hypothalamus and the brain, he said. Your body does this to give each nostril a chance to rest and repair, so they don't get too dried out, which could make it easier for pathogens and inflammation to cause damage. Now, Taylor also said, studies suggest the left nostril may be more dominant, and when the right nostril is dominant, the body is in a more alert or even stressed state. Who knew? Pretty fascinating stuff. I'm Dr. Sanjay Gupta, helping you live a better life.
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0: out. 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Somebody tell them people Mr. Hem is here.
1: Whoa, whoa, whoa, whoa, whoa, whoa.
0: Mr. Hem is here.
1: Whoa, whoa, whoa, whoa, whoa, whoa.
0: Mr. Hem.
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14: Have you ever noticed that you mostly breathe through one nostril at a time? Even when you're not sick, even when your allergies aren't bothering you. The body actually switches the dominant nostril as frequently as every 2 hours while we're awake. That's according to Adam Taylor, an anatomy professor at Lancaster University in the UK. This alternating cycle is automatic. It's regulated subconsciously by the hypothalamus and the brain, he said. Your body does this to give each nostril a chance to rest and repair, so they don't get too dried out, which could make it easier for pathogens and inflammation to cause damage. Now, Taylor also said, studies suggest the left nostril may be more dominant, and when the right nostril is dominant, the body is in a more alert or even stressed state. Who knew? Pretty fascinating stuff. I'm Dr. Sanjay Gupta, helping you live a better life.
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It's your man Trey Day live in the studio. Listen, I'm looking for color number nine, number nine, number nine, number nine, number nine, number nine, number nine. Where you at, number nine? I got you. Tickets right now for this weekend's events. The Big Boy Toys Car Truck Bike Boat Show and Juvie live at the hall this Sunday. 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
0: Represent Crystal from Conway. It's caller number 9. Congratulations. Give me that phrase, that pain. Saturday is the Big Boy Toys Car Truck Bike Boat Show down at the Arkansas State Fairgrounds. And Sunday, you're going to see the great Juvenile. Congratulations! Watch out now, girl. Hey! Hold on to the line. She ready, y'all. She ready. Tell everybody loud and proud what station just got your weekend set.
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18: 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First of all, I'll tell you this. I know doctors who have cracked some seemingly impossible cases with the help of AI, so it can be a powerful tool. But AI can also hallucinate, provide bad advice, and be just as confident when it does that. If you do decide to plug any personal medical information into one of these chatbots, you should know that while the companies that created them have robust privacy protections in place, they are not bound by HIPAA, like your healthcare provider is. 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Always get a second opinion. And remember, if you ever experience concerning symptoms, skip the AI consult and head straight to the ER. I'm Dr. Sanjay Gupta, helping you live a better life.
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19: Good afternoon. I'm John Runyon. Here's your Southern Bancorp traffic. Well, it looks like we got some moderate traffic on I-30 eastbound near the I-40 interchange there. It looks like they're towing a car, so do be careful there. Same thing with 630 westbound in downtown Little Rock. A car stalled out there as well. A little bit of congestion on I-30 westbound around the 430 interchange as well in South Little Rock. That's a look at your traffic. Buckle up and be safe. 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On the Arkansas Traffic Network, I'm John Runyon.
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28: Grosky. You know what I'm saying? Got Wham, you got Billy in this. You know what I'm saying?
29: We the best music. While they watching us win. Another anthem upon the
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I took your house and I tried to that. I took your house and I tried to that. I'm really living what I'm rapping about. It ain't nothing for me to cap about. All my life I had to trap it out. I took your house and I tried to that. I took your house and I tried to that. I took your house and I tried to that. I took your house and I tried to that. I took your house and I tried to that. 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I took your house and I tried to that. 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

0: 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You know how we do it. Big winning Monday on the People Station. Congratulations to all the big winners thus far. Let's get a couple more, though. 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
5: Good afternoon, I'm John Runyon. Here's your Southern Bancorp traffic. Well, it looks like we got some moderate traffic on I-30 eastbound near the I-40 interchange there. It looks like they're towing a car, so do be careful there. Same thing with 630 westbound in downtown Little Rock. A car stalled out there as well. A little bit of congestion on I-30 westbound around the 430 interchange as well in South Little Rock. That's a look at your traffic. Buckle up and be safe. 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On the Arkansas Traffic Network, I'm...
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12: Have you ever noticed that you mostly breathe through one nostril at a time? Even when you're not sick, even when your allergies aren't bothering you. The body actually switches the dominant nostril as frequently as every 2 hours while we're awake. That's according to Adam Taylor, an anatomy professor at Lancaster University in the UK. This alternating cycle is automatic. It's regulated subconsciously by the hypothalamus in the brain, he said. Your body does this to give each nostril a chance to rest and repair so they don't get too dried out, which could make it easier for pathogens and inflammation to cause damage. Now, Taylor also said studies suggest the left nostril may be more dominant, and when the right nostril is dominant, the body is in a more alert or even stressed state. Who knew? pretty fascinating stuff. I'm Dr. Sanjay Gupta, helping you live a better life.
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Yo, what up? 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Mr. I Ain't Drunk, I Just Walked This Way. 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

0: Chris Brown, Leon Thomas, Fallin', People Station, 92.3 Jams. It's your man Trey Day taking you to the house. Big Winning Monday continues tonight with CTC. Lock it in. 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
4: Good afternoon. I'm John Runyon. Here's your Southern Bancorp traffic. Well, no accidents reported at this time, but we do have a little bit of debris on 430 northbound. It's over on the right shoulder. It's slowing traffic down a little bit on 430, just before the bridge. Also got a little bit of congestion on 630 westbound to be expected around Little Rock, and also I-30 eastbound as you get onto I-40 as well. That's a look at your traffic. Buckle up and be safe. Southern Bancorp, wealth builders for everyone, now serving Little Rock. On the Arkansas Traffic Network, I'm Jim.
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10: Breast cancer is the most common cancer among women in the world. And according to a new study out of the University of Washington School of Medicine, an estimated 3.5 million cases a year are expected by 2050. Now, the good news is we've gotten so much better at screening, earlier detection, and cutting-edge treatments in many countries, including here in the United States. But even here in America, black women have a death rate from breast cancer that is 40% higher than white women. a disparity that exists despite our world-class treatment infrastructure. So what can you do to lower your risk? Eat less red meat? Try your best to manage your blood sugar and your weight? Exercise is really important. Cut back on drinking, quit smoking. And remember this, you should start getting mammograms. At what age? 40. That's when you should start. I'm Dr. Sanjay Gupta, helping you live a better life.
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0: Lotto, Glorilla, wrapping up Arkansas's number one afternoon drive show. Trey Day about to take it to the house. Thank you so much for tuning in today, and congratulations to all of our winners. But don't go anywhere. On top of the big winning Monday prizes CTC has for you tonight, he also has the final keywords for our new jetaways to see Doja Cat and Lionel Richie. Mm-hmm. Go Spurs tonight, baby. 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
1: Show. Trying to help a power sister out. She got a promotion on her job to a floor manager. Her supervisor came to her and said, hey, look, you got to start leading by example. People are looking up at you. You know, monkey see, monkey do. She got very offended, power listeners. Power listeners, what do you think about it?
2: If that supervisor has a track record of saying things that are offensive to black people, then she should definitely go to HR. Mm. If that supervisor does not have a track record of saying things that are offensive to black people, she should call that supervisor in the office, sit that supervisor down, and educate that supervisor. You have a lot of people who are, you know, a lot of white people who are ignorant to black culture. You have a lot of black people who are ignorant to white culture. And in those situations, education is important.
1: 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Brother Muhammad, you brought it home. You brought it home this morning, man. You brought it home, my brother. 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
2: 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And what we say and what we do can make America a little better, or it can make America a little worse.
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10: Have you ever noticed that you mostly breathe through one nostril at a time? even when you're not sick, even when your allergies aren't bothering you. The body actually switches the dominant nostril as frequently as every 2 hours while we're awake. That's according to Adam Taylor, an anatomy professor at Lancaster University in the UK. This alternating cycle is automatic. It's regulated subconsciously by the hypothalamus and the brain, he said. Your body does this to give each nostril a chance to rest and repair so they don't get too dried out, which could make it easier for pathogens and inflammation to cause damage. Now, Taylor also said studies suggest the left nostril may be more dominant, and when the right nostril is dominant, the body is in a more alert or even stressed state. Who knew? Pretty fascinating stuff. I'm Dr. Sanjay Gupta, helping you live a better life.
11: 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With Allstate, you could easily save and get quality protection. Yep, it's a win-win. So what are you waiting for? Check Allstate first for a quote today. You're in good hands with Allstate.
12: Good afternoon. I'm John Runyon. Here's your Southern Bancorp traffic. Well, no accidents reported at this time, but we do have a little bit of debris on 430 northbound. It's over on the right shoulder. It's slowing traffic down a little bit on 430, just before the bridge. Also got a little bit of congestion on 630 westbound to be expected around Little Rock and also I-30 eastbound as you get onto I-40 as well. That's a look at your traffic. Buckle up and be safe. Southern Bancorp, wealth builders for everyone, now serving Little Rock. On the Arkansas Traffic Network, I'm John Runyon.
13: 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And let me tell you, I listen to Power 92.3 on the way to take my girls to school. 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
0: To stay ahead in this jar. 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

0: passes as well. All right, loaded with drinks, snacks, exclusive gifts, and nonstop vibes. Doja Cat, Earth, Wind & Fire. Oh, yeah, you got till 7 o'clock to text those words in. So get them in, all right? More music coming up next. Don't want you to go anywhere, and I know what you're waiting on, baby. That's right, man, big winning Monday. We got them Juvie tickets on deck, and, of course, the Big Toys Truck Show, as well as Magic Springs this Friday night, adult splash. I know you've been waiting on these tickets all week long. Well, I got you tonight. This ain't tight. It's the voice, CCC, on the People Station, Power 923. Let's get it, y'all.
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0: Yo, Power people, what it do? 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
9: A colleague of mine was telling me the other day about how their Instagram feed is filled with videos, most of them kind of funny, about how grandparents and friends tend to bulldoze new parents out of the way to get to see their baby. As a dad of three daughters, I know how life really does become all about them the moment those kids are born. But I also know parents are still people, too, who need their own attention beyond being mom or dad. And moms, in particular in those early years, can feel especially invisible in the eyes of other people. So what can you do to stop contributing to what is known as maternal invisibility? Women we spoke to said these two things were the most helpful. When people stopped to ask how they could best support them, number one, or when they took the initiative to handle certain tasks that obviously needed to be done. I'm Dr. Sanjay Gupta, helping you live a better life.
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2: I heard what you said through the grapevine. Funny thing about your problems, they ain't mine. Staying up through the late night. 20 seconds to game time. Getting religious with it. How I'm crossing these state lines. Working hard through the late nights.

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Funny thing about your problems, they ain't mine. 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Working hard through the late.

the latest single, Game Time. Iceman is back. Hendrix might be back too. I like that joint right there, man. And speaking of Game Time, yeah, 7:30 is close, all right? Knicks, Spurs tonight. Yeah, we get game three. Who you taking? I don't know, all right? I don't got no dog in the fight. Y'all know my consensus, right? The Spurs is going to sweep the Knicks, or the Knicks is going to win in seven. I don't know what's going to happen, all right? But we're going to find out just in about a few, all right? It's almost game time, man. And right now it is texting time. That's right, man. I don't want you texting and driving, but I do want you to text national keyword SCARLET to 95819 for your chance to go see Doja Cat live in the city of your choice. And what about Lionel Richie and Earth, Wind & Fire? Same opportunity, different location, all right? National keyword for that is dancing to 95819. So dancing, texting the word dancing to 95819, and then SCARLET to 95819 for your chance to go see Lionel Richie, Earth, Wind & Fire, or Doja Cat. That's right.

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let's get the party started. See you at the bar, you was hardly talking. That's when I knew that your heart was scarring. 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Like, wait, babe, let me ask your pardon.